0: Live from the MyCowichandValleyNow.com newsroom, this is Sun FM News.
1: I'm Wiley Henderson. The town of Lake Cowichan is celebrating the completion of a pair of community-focused projects. The town says its Cowichan River Access Staircase at Central Park is ready for use. It provides safe access and egress to a popular summer recreation site for the community and was completed at a cost of just over $7,500. Also, the town's new fire truck has been delivered. The new apparatus cost just over $757,000 and will significantly enhance emergency response capabilities for the local fire department. Premier David Eby takes off for China this weekend. Our provincial reporter, Emily Joveski, has more.
2: Eby will lead a trade mission to China from June 27th to July 3rd, with stops in Beijing, Shanghai, and Guangzhou. It'll be the first time a BC premier has visited China since 2018. It's another sign that trade relations between Canada and China are warming after years of tensions. Prime Minister Mark Carney traveled to Beijing earlier this year and signed deals on electric vehicles, canola, and other goods. Emily Joveski, Vista News, Victoria.
1: An organized crime investigation conducted by the Combined Forces Special Enforcement Unit of British Columbia netted a major seizure of drugs, cash, firearms, and more. The investigation started in December 2024, and in late April, investigators identified five locations for coordinated enforcement action and obtained judicial authorization to execute search warrants. According to police, a commercial truck driver was arrested in Delta in May during what investigators believe was a drug-related exchange involving another individual from Vancouver. Police say drugs and cash were seized during the arrest, triggering the execution of search warrants at multiple locations throughout Metro Vancouver. Preliminary seizures included approximately $1.5 million in bundled cash, 33 kilograms of illicit drugs, and more than a dozen firearms. Speaking in Prince George, Superintendent Ryan Element said the seizure represents a significant blow to organized crime operating in BC.
3: Some of the drugs seized in this investigation were destined for northern communities and were actively being trafficked throughout the region. By removing these drugs, firearms, and proceeds of crime from circulation, we are directly reducing the harm caused by organized crime in our communities.
1: The investigation is ongoing and charges are anticipated.
4: Thank you, news team. Now into sports today in the World Cup. Two games on right now, those being Tunisia and the Netherlands and Japan against Sweden. Canada's next game is on Sunday when they play South Africa. In the NHL, have you seen that? Like, the draft is tomorrow. Maple Leafs have the number one overall pick, but it's just been bedlam the past few days. Trades galore. For somebody who, like me, who loves trades, it's been a great week. It really has been a fun week. The NBA draft happened yesterday. I don't know if you saw this. The number one overall pick, AJ Dibansta, that's my best guess at it. He's 6'9". And 210 pounds, that's it. That's a lanky 6'9". Like, at times in my life, I'm like 5'7". There was a time 5 years ago where I was around 210. And this guy's a foot taller than me, a foot and more taller than me. That's a lanky 6'9". But he's going to, what team had the number one overall pick? I don't even know anymore. No clue. But yeah, regardless, that's what's going on in basketball. Baseball today, Toronto Blue Jays, they've got a game against the Texas Rangers. It's been a busy week in sports. Let's get to weather. Today in the Valley, 21s

0: showers. We're looking at showers all the way through until Saturday. Then the sun's going to come out, but the temperature's still staying around 20-ish degrees. That's what we can expect for the next week or so, is around 20 degrees.
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0: Michael is Arnold.
1: Yeah, last hour of the afternoon show. Appreciate you keeping the dial on 89.7. Lots of fun still to come under the sun. We've got Dave from the Cobblestone Pub. He's got some liquor store deals that he's really excited about. And they've got a tragically hip cover band coming to town. That'll be nice. Excited about that. Some more World Cup chatter. I went to the game yesterday and was able to, just wander around Vancouver. That whole city's been taken over for FIFA. It's pretty dang cool. It really is. And you might have heard, we're supposed to have Dr. Matt in last hour. He actually got caught up at the office. So he's going to be in tomorrow instead. So stay tuned for all that. Lots still to come here under the sun. Appreciate you choosing Sun FM.
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0: this Thursday, we've got another Thirsty Thursday with Dave from the Cobblestone Pub out in Cobble Hill. Dave, how are you, fella? Summer going okay?
1: Summer's good, yeah. The weather's been great. Lots of people coming into the liquor store and grabbing their things for the beach or camping or whatnot, so we're happy about that.
0: Okay, let's talk liquor store. You got some promos going on.
1: Yeah, absolutely. Budweiser 15-pack cans are on special. They are $7 off, so 25 plus deposit and some taxes. It's a great deal for Budweiser 15-packs. Come in and load up on those.
0: You always got live music going on at the pub. You got a tribute band to a Canadian icon coming to town.
1: Yeah. Yes, yeah. Blowin' It High Dough will be visiting us. They've got a festival that they're attending on the island, and they wanted to stop and do a Friday night with us. So Friday, July 10th, and tickets will be on sale next week. So all you got to do is check our website, www.thecobblestone.ca, and look for events. You'll find the ticket link in there.
0: That's got to be one of the best possible names for a tragically hip cover band.
1: Yeah,
0: absolutely. Anything else you wanted to mention, Dave?
1: Yeah, just it is summer, so our liquor store has tastings on the weekends. This weekend, we're tasting Neutral, so the crisp seltzer that everybody loves. There's some different flavors, and we'll get those going for you. Almost every weekend now we've got tastings, so just another reason to come into our store and taste before you buy.
0: So how does that work? There's a certain time that people can show up if they want to try it?
1: Yeah, I think it's 3 o'clock, so we catch that afternoon rush for a couple hours and give you a little taste of it, and hopefully you buy one.
0: All right, well, thanks for your time, Dave. Like you said, if you're looking for more details on musical acts coming to the Cobblestone or anything that they've got going on, thecobblestone.ca is their website. Appreciate your time, fella.
1: Thank you.
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0: I still can't believe yesterday I got to do my show from the World Cup. It's funny. It was, if we did not get a press pass or anything like that, it was unsanctioned. I just had a ticket and I was like, oh, I have my phone. I can do a radio show from my phone. Why don't I just do that? And got to bring you along to Canada, Switzerland yesterday. What a just wild experience that was. I got to tell you, I was shocked at just how much the World Cup has taken over Vancouver. Like, there's only 7 games being played in Vancouver. But regardless, like, everywhere I went, there were streets blocked off, people wearing soccer jerseys, just having a great time. Like, unbelievable. Something interesting they did was around BC Place. You know, normally when you go to a show, you scan your ticket at the door to the stadium, and then you go in, you can't leave again. They had a whole, like, the streets were blocked off all around BC Place, and, like, that whole block, city block, was the security zone. So you could go in and out of the stadium as you pleased. You could go have some stuff at the food trucks outside. You could, it was a really unique way of doing things, but obviously, you can't do that for every event, but for one as grand scale as the World Cup, it was a cool thing for them to do. Seriously, every single place that we went on the SkyTrain, this it's been taken over by soccer fans. Not in like a bad way. It's not like they were, you know, being belligerent or destroying property or anything, but everywhere you went, there were soccer jerseys. Even like with the P&E Fairgrounds, they've got viewing parties going on there all the time. It was jammed, like stuffed in there like sardines. That's how jammed it was. People are fired up over this World Cup thing, and it was cool to get a chance to experience it and do so and maybe bring you along if you were along for the ride. It was a fun day.
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Coleman Hill here on Sun FM. I know something about that. How are you? My name's Nicholas. We're coming up on 6 o'clock. I gotta go. I gotta go. They're not gonna let me sit here and talk with you any longer. And by they, I mean them. I don't know what's going on. I got the zoomies or something. I must have had too many donuts. Yesterday, went over to a World Cup in Vancouver. I got 3 boxes of Krispy Kremes. That's kind of my thing. Whenever I go to the mainland, I bring back Krispy Kremes for the office. I say that they're for the office, but then I have way too many. Like, seriously, I had, in the last 18 to 24 hours, I've had 6, maybe 8 Krispy Kremes. So, yeah, that's been something. But I'm going to get out of here. I'll talk to you later. Have a great rest of your Thursday. We'll talk tomorrow. Ciao.

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0: productive like working out or cleaning the house. But here you are. 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
1: Here I have scared a listener off. Did I come on too quickly? How often do you use the phrase love you or like I love you? I feel like as I have grown, I have been more open in using it. And I'm not really afraid of it. Like, it's obviously family, totally. But, like, do you say I loved you to your friends? I say it sometimes as a joke, like this morning when I was texting with someone who was trying to enter to win the 6 a.m. mug. And they said, I'm having a great morning driving the truck again. And I asked what they were hauling. And they said they were going to Victoria this morning. And I have to imagine they were using, like, voice to text. And they said a bunch of things that didn't really make sense. And then it ended with love you. And so I said, drive safe. Love you too. And that was 3 hours ago. Did I come on too quick? Should I have waited for date number two to drop the L-bomb? Anyways, does it weird you out when people say love you? Or are you one of those people that are like, yeah, no, you are valuable to me. I value you. You are important to me. You're part of my life. I do love you. Because I feel like there's different levels when it comes to love. I found myself, not like super recently, but around, just because it was an emotional time, like around my wedding. Like, weddings are tough, right? Because, like, you want the day to be about you, but at the same time, so many other people have put time, effort, and mostly, like, money into, like, celebrating you. And I told a bunch of my friends that I loved them that day, and I feel like they all said it back, question mark. Anyways, to the person that I texted this morning saying love you, sorry if that came off weird. I scared away some people by telling them I loved them this morning. But they said, one person said it first, and I said it back, and then I was just like, you know what, I'm going to text people that text me and say I love you this morning. Because I do. I love sitting here and chatting and discussing all the fun, stupid things that are going on in life and hopefully having some laughs and putting you in a decent mood on your way into work. Veronica texted into 250-746-4897 and said, I tell my friends I love them. You never know what life will throw at you or when you may see them again. And I said, yeah, I think there's like different kinds of love. Like, obviously there's like, there's, you know, your family, partner, your children, parents, whatever it is, there's the love there. But then there's also like the friendship love. And like, you know, if we've had friends for a really long time or we get really close to people, I say love you in like a, you're very important to me and I appreciate our friendship type of way. And Veronica also said, there's also the passive aggressive, bless your heart kind of love you, like love you. Yeah, it's almost the same way that there's like bud and then buddy, right? Oh, thanks, Carla. Carla said, I love you. Love you too, Carla. Thank you for listening. I love the connection that we have with people here around the valley. I love sharing your stories. I love learning about you. I love all that.
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5: 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Would you believe this is a story from 2026 and not 2006? A man from the UK has pled guilty and been sentenced to the unauthorized burning, mixing, and selling of CDs. Yeah, breaking copyright laws. The guy's name is Mark Kearns. He's 47 from East Cowick and has been handed a 26-month prison sentence and also will have to do 250 hours of unpaid community service work. Huh. I mean, we all used to burn CDs, right? All the viruses we downloaded either on our own computers or our parents' computers and LimeWire and all that good stuff. We all had the mixtapes with the Sharpie writing on them, the big book in the middle console or the glove box of our car or the visor flip-down holder. But that was 20 years ago. I don't even think, other than my vehicle, and some vehicles don't even have them anymore, I don't know if I could play a CD. Don't have a computer at home. My laptop here doesn't have a disk drive in it. Yeah, but in 2026, Mark Kearns, who apparently was making okay money for this, which is why they handed down the punishment they did. A local counselor in the courts highlighted the potential for generating what they called significant illicit profit from the trade of counterfeit and unauthorized goods. And in this case, burning CDs. And they said that they handed out the sentence to hopefully deter other pirate traders. 47-year-old Mark Kearns burning and selling CDs in the big 2026 and getting sentenced for it at the end of a four-year investigation is today's 840 Idiot.
2: You idiot.
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1: But I also wanted to say, happy last day of school, everybody. Class is basically dismissed. And I know that, like, the school calendars, they're all weird and they're all different. And, you know, grad ceremonies have been between a week and 2 weeks ago. And, you know, if your school still has class, the teachers probably, I guess they don't probably roll the TV in on that big cart anymore. It's more than likely just your classroom has a TV in it. But you've been watching movies, all that good stuff. And today officially is the last day of school with that early dismissal. When I went to Kelsey, maybe this is still a thing. There used to be like the last day of school. That was an early dismissal. And then you would not go for a few days. And then like the last day, you would go for legitimately 15 minutes. They'd make you come back to school on the last day at like 8:30. And then your homeroom teacher would hand out the report cards. And then they'd be like, all right, peace. And if you weren't old enough to have your driver's license yet, you waited like 3 hours at the school until the bus ran for some reason at like 11 o'clock. It was horrible. But I also wouldn't mind going back to that time because I was kind of thinking as I saw all of the happy children running off of the bus in my neighborhood the other day, I was like, oh, you know what? Wouldn't that be nice if your boss was just like, hey, take the next 2 months off, but also don't stress about money because bills are on pause or something like that. Like summertime as a kid and that last day of school, that is a freedom you do not get to feel very much in life. So shout out to all the kids that have gotten through another school year. Enjoy it while you can, because last time I checked, there are not many jobs out there that give you A, early dismissals, and B, 2 months off in the summer. So I wish someone would have explained that to me maybe when I was younger. Find a job that does early dismissals and pro D days and spring break. But I am definitely not fit to be a teacher if you've ever listened to this program before. Happy last day of school.
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1: You can text us anytime. Thanks for the people that did there. Sheila said it's a sleepy elk day. Well, apparently the elk in the Cowichan Valley had their last day of school yesterday, because Sheila sent a picture that has like 10 to 12 elk just sitting in her yard. Thankfully, the yard isn't super close to the house, but it's a sleepy elk day. And Amy texted in and saying, we're celebrating the last day of school by going to a movie and getting all the snacks after. Awesome. That's fun. Celebrating the last day of school. That's cool. I like that. You're celebrating the last day of school somehow. Maybe you took the day off work to do something fun with the kiddos afterwards. Weather isn't exactly going to cooperate with us, with clouds and a chance of showers. But this is fun. Last day of school. How do you celebrate it? My thinking, like, before going on to that tangent was, like, things I missed about school, which I wrote down a quick little list. I wrote early dismissals, field trips, and lunch hour. Because, like, lunch hour, there are probably certain jobs, but there are also others where it's like, you can't just shut the place down for an hour, so somebody's got to be working. And eating lunch at your desk happens to me more than I'd like, but it sucks. But also, it's people are all eating at different times because that's just what the schedule fits best with. And then you miss the social aspect of lunch hour or stealing the Dunkaroos and Lunchables from your friend and exchanging something with them. So, yeah. Oh, thanks for the text, Jenny. Jenny said, I'm just texting in to say hello and have a fantastic day. Well, you have a fantastic day as well. Everyone listening, have a great day. Enjoy your last day of school. However you're celebrating it, if you are, let me know. 250-746-4897 and enjoy your Thursday.
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1: It is Thursday, June 25th. It is the last day of school on the school calendar. Maybe your kid has been out long before that, but today is officially the last one. I just heard from a teacher here in the Valley saying, I'm taking the summer off. Awesome. That's so great. Love that teachers get that summer off. Wish I had it, but teachers absolutely deserve it. Said, I'm going on a trip, visiting some family in Quebec and Halifax. My youngest boy is actually getting married. Looking forward to the summer. We have been sweltering in our classrooms over the past week. Thank goodness it's cooler today. Yeah, that's awesome. And my memory is always like the last little bit of school, like almost nothing happened, right? It was watch movie, hang out. After like you were done exams, it was kind of donezo. And as teacher said, they teach grade five. And I guess part of the grade five curriculum now is finance. I don't ever remember getting that. But the project they've been working on the last few weeks is really, really cool. They had to plan a dream weekend away somewhere in BC, calculate the costs for it, and then figure out how they would pay for 10% of their costs. They said it keeps them engaged. They practice some valuable skills. We've also played some math sort of games. Yeah, we would play like some Jeopardy at the end of the year, actually, about some of the stuff you learned, and that was always fun. And but yeah, that's such a cool project idea for finance. Dream weekend away in BC, calculate the cost, figure out how you can pay for a little bit of it. Great idea, Teach. See, it's ideas like that that are inspiring the next generation right here in the Cowichan Valley. And after coming up with something as creative as that, yeah, take the summer off. You deserve it.
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1: It's our community calendar update, looking ahead to the rest of this week and the weekend, that is the 27th and 28th of June. On the 27th, the Kowetsun Market happening at the CM Lalem Gymnasium from 9:30 a.m. until 3 p.m. They'll have vendor tables. They're looking at like 62 vendors. I was looking over on their Facebook page, and they said that on June the 12th, they had 56 of 62 vendor tables already booked, and the comment section just loaded with, can I book a table? 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So it sounds like they're going to be a full packed CM Lalem Gymnasium for this Kowetsun Market. 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
1: Love the sax in that song. I think we need to come up with a new invention, and I'll even put this out there. I don't even want a cut of this idea, but I think it could be a $1 billion invention. So what we need is at these massive sporting events. Like yesterday, I was at the World Cup game. So lucky. I still can't believe that I got to go and see this thing. But so I'm there, and it was hot. Yesterday was a hot day, like 30 degrees. And I don't know if you saw, but they are not allowed to open the roof at BC Place. So it's kind of just like a giant greenhouse. We were all just cooking in there. And let me just put it this way. I don't think there's enough antiperspirant in the world to cure the stench that was in that stadium. It was stinky. So here's my idea for an invention, okay? Instead of one of those, like you can have these as well. You know those mister machines, like they mist water at you to cool you down on a hot day? Why don't we find a way to like mist deodorant or mist nice smelling stuff onto people so that we can, keep things smelling a little fresher than they were yesterday. It was rough. I think it's a $1 billion idea. Some inventor out there, some entrepreneur, please figure out a way to make everybody smell nice in a stinky, confined space.
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0: that one friend that's not ready to leave when the lights come on at the bar. 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
1: The Sun Olympics brought to you by Country Grocer. Today's game, flip it and reverse it. I'm ratcheting up the level of difficulty just a smidgen here. Let's head over to the phone lines. 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
2: Oh, hey, did you find somebody for the Sun Olympics today?
1: Yeah, I did. It's you.
2: Oh, man, we never catch you.
1: No, it's you.
2: Oh, it's me?
1: Yeah.
2: No way. What? All right.
1: Who is this?
2: This is Katie.
1: Hi, Katie. My name's Nicholas.
2: Hi, Nicholas.
1: Did you just ask who's this as if I wasn't going to introduce myself to you?
2: Well, you know, not everybody knows how to talk to people on the phone anymore.
1: Yeah, jeez. Jeezy Pete. Who else is with you?
2: That is my daughter. She's very excited because we try and call every day on the way home from school.
1: Oh, my gosh. Well, you finally got me. Is school still in this week or is it not?
2: Not for us.
1: Yeah, I never know when it starts and ends anymore. Just have no
2: idea. It's kind of a sliding scale.
1: Yeah, different schools start and end at different times. What grade is your daughter in?
2: She's going into grade 4 this September.
1: Oh, my gosh. Does time fly?
2: They grow up so fast.
1: Oh, my gosh. Okay, well, for today's game, it's a bit of a tougher one. I'm trying to ratchet up the difficulty a little bit because I'm giving away too many gift cards. People like when it's a bigger prize. I hope that you have a shot at this. Let me tell you that.
2: I hope you have a shot
1: at this, but I am going to need the song title and artist name for a particular song. It's a 10-second clip in reverse.
2: Okay.
1: That's the game for today. Okay.
2: Let's do it.
1: Here's what I have for you, Katie.
2: Oh, man.
1: Any idea?
2: Is it the Killers?
1: Is that a guess or is that a question?
2: Both.
1: Well, if that's a guess, I got to give you one of these.
2: Oh, God.
1: I'm sorry.
2: What if it's just the question?
1: See, if it was just a question, then I could tell you, no, it's not the Killers. So was it a guess or was it a question?
2: Well, I guess either way, I'm going to have to call back tomorrow.
1: Oh, I guess so. Thanks so much for calling.
2: Here's the sound for you. Wah, wah, wah, wah, wah, wah, wah, wah.
1: That's pretty good. I've got one of those too. I think yours was better.
2: Thanks. At least I'm winning something.
1: Yes, you are winning best sad trombone horn on the radio today. That's so good.
2: I love it. Hey, thanks.
1: Yeah, thanks for calling.
2: See you next time.
1: Okay, have a great rest of your day.
2: Bye. You too, thanks.
1: Bye. That was fun. Not our winner for today, but so if you didn't know what song it was, because that's understandable. Katie didn't know. It's an afternoon show song. I played it in Pull the Trigger. The people liked it, so I throw it in every once in a while. Benson Boone. This was the regular way. So I did it today. Benson Boone's birthday. He's one of the big stars of today for the kiddos. He does backflips on stage. The kids think he's really cool. He's got a good mustache too. So sorry you didn't win today, Katie. Hopefully we'll have you on again soon and you'll win yourself a gift card to Country Grocer. Those are the Sun Olympics brought to you by Country Grocer.
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0: another day. Grab a drink, relax, and pretend you have it all together. We won't tell. 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
1: I still can't believe yesterday I got to do my show from the World Cup. It's funny. It was, if we did not get a press pass or anything like that, it was unsanctioned. I just had a ticket and I was like, oh, I have my phone. I can do a radio show from my phone. Why don't I just do that? And got to bring you along to Canada, Switzerland yesterday. What a just wild experience that was. I got to tell you, I was shocked at just how much the World Cup has taken over Vancouver. Like, there's only 7 games being played in Vancouver. But regardless, like, everywhere I went, there were streets blocked off, people wearing soccer jerseys, just having a great time. Like, unbelievable. Something interesting they did was around BC Place. You know, normally when you go to a show, you scan your ticket at the door to the stadium, and then you go in, you can't leave again. They had a whole, like, the streets were blocked off all around BC Place, and, like, that whole block, city block, was the security zone. So you could go in and out of the stadium as you pleased. You could go have some stuff at the food trucks outside. You could, it was a really unique way of doing things, but obviously, you can't do that for every event, but for one as grand scale as the World Cup, it was a cool thing for them to do. Seriously, every single place that we went on the SkyTrain, this it's been taken over by soccer fans. Not in like a bad way. It's not like they were, you know, being belligerent or destroying property or anything. But everywhere you went, there were soccer jerseys. Even like with the P&E Fairgrounds, they've got viewing parties going on there all the time. It was jammed, like stuffed in there like sardines. That's how jammed it was. People are fired up over this World Cup thing, and it was cool to get a chance to experience it and do so and maybe bring you along if you were along for the ride. It was a fun day.
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I said, are you gonna be my girl? 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Now you don't need

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1: I'm Wiley Henderson. The town of Lake Cowichan is celebrating the completion of a pair of community-focused projects. The town says its Cowichan River Access Staircase at Central Park is ready for use. It provides safe access and egress to a popular summer recreation site for the community and was completed at a cost of just over $7,500. Also, the town's new fire truck has been delivered. The new apparatus cost just over $757,000 and will significantly enhance emergency response capabilities for the local fire department. Premier David Eby takes off for China this weekend. Our provincial reporter, Emily Joveski, has more.
2: Eby will lead a trade mission to China from June 27th to July 3rd, with stops in Beijing, Shanghai, and Guangzhou. It'll be the first time a BC premier has visited China since 2018. It's another sign that trade relations between Canada and China are warming after years of tensions. Prime Minister Mark Carney traveled to Beijing earlier this year and signed deals on electric vehicles, canola, and other goods. Emily Joveski, Vista News, Victoria.
1: An organized crime investigation conducted by the Combined Forces Special Enforcement Unit of British Columbia netted a major seizure of drugs, cash, firearms, and more. The investigation started in December 2024, and in late April, investigators identified five locations for coordinated enforcement action and obtained judicial authorization to execute search warrants. According to police, a commercial truck driver was arrested in Delta in May during what investigators believe was a drug-related exchange involving another individual from Vancouver. Police say drugs and cash were seized during the arrest, triggering the execution of search warrants at multiple locations throughout Metro Vancouver. Preliminary seizures included approximately $1.5 million in bundled cash, 33 kilograms of illicit drugs, and more than a dozen firearms. Speaking in Prince George, Superintendent Ryan Element said the seizure represents a significant blow to organized crime operating in BC.
3: Some of the drugs seized in this investigation were destined for northern communities and were actively being trafficked throughout the region. By removing these drugs, firearms, and proceeds of crime from circulation, we are directly reducing the harm caused by organized crime in our communities.
1: The investigation is ongoing and charges are anticipated.
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5: Thanks, Wiley. 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Moving on over to sports, the group stage wraps up today and tomorrow at the World Cup. Groups I, H, and G today, L, K, and J tomorrow. I know that means absolutely nothing to you. There are more group games today and tomorrow before the round of 32 gets going on Sunday. And the one and only game that our eyeballs will be on Sunday, Canada, South Africa. It is Sunday at noon with the winner off to the round of 16. Canada is unfortunately not playing here anymore. They've flown on down to Los Angeles for that game. The Toronto Blue Jays open up their series against the Texas Rangers with a 6-5 loss last night. The Rangers and Jays will battle once again today with first pitch at 4:07. And week four in the CFL kicked off last night. Edmonton beat Winnipeg by a score of 23-18. Tonight, Toronto takes on Saskatchewan. That's at 6 o'clock. BC, they face the Calgary Stampeders tomorrow. That's at 4 o'clock.
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5: Looks like everything's moving around just fine out there on the roads this morning. But if you do want to let us know of anything slowing things down or any conditions, 250-746-4897 is the number to call or text us at. For your weather today, kind of what you see is what you get. Same as yesterday. Clouds throughout the day, periods of rain off and on. They say that the showers should mostly be this morning, and then by the time we get to this afternoon, mostly sun and clouds. So we'll see about that. 21 the high today, 13 with chances of showers overnight. Tomorrow, sun, cloud, a 30% chance of showers, which should mostly be in the morning with a high of 22. Sunday, mix of sun and cloud and 20. Monday, again, sun and cloud and 20 degrees. Right now, it's 6:05 and 14.
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It is Friday, June 26th. We've made it to another one. You're almost through the week. Yesterday, Our Lady Peace, they're actually going to be playing on the island tomorrow.

tomorrow night. Part of the Great Canadian Bash. June 27th, that's tomorrow. Our Lady Peace, the Tea Party. Our friend Darian Girard from here in the Valley. Part of that one. 39 Days of July starts tonight. The Wooden Boat Festival in Cowichan Bay is tomorrow. School is officially donezo. We'll talk about inspirational and impactful teachers we had on the show this morning. And if you do want to be a part of it, we would love to have you. Call me, text me anytime. 250-746-4897. Let's have ourselves a Friday, shall we? Right now, Maroon 5. This is Moves Like Jagger. It's on Sun FM. Good morning.

0: Maroon 5 and Christina Aguilera. Moves Like Jagger's on the Sunrise Show. Good morning. It is mostly clouds today. Periods of rain off and on, which, hey, you smell the petrichor out there? That's a Sunrise Show word that we use every once in a while when we have to prove to someone and sound like we're smart. You can smell the petrichor in the air. The smell of the bacteria being released from the ground when it rains after a long dry spell. Here we are. 619 right now, shifting from smart to dumb. This is our 840 idiot nominee.
1: He really is an idiot.
2: Idiot?
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2: That is the most idiotic thing I've ever heard in my life.
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0: 840 idiot and the nominees for it. Dumb people doing dumb stuff, idiots making news. We go to Maricopa, Arizona, where last week, 34-year-old Jasmine Melvin was driving home after her day at work, but was really rushing. She had to get home for an important reason. So important, in fact, that she is the state of Arizona's newest super speeder. State troopers clocked her going 108 miles per hour in a 65 mile per hour zone. And because neither of us understand how fast that is, she was going 173 kilometers per hour in a 100 zone. Yeah, that's fast. When she was pulled over, the cop said, "Ugh, why are you driving like this?" She said she was rushing home because she could not miss that night's showing of Love Island USA. You ever watched Love Island before? It is self-described by the show as sexy singles living in a tropical villa trying to find their match. Well, Melvin actually didn't make it home in time for the showing. The vehicle was impounded for 20 days. And as well, 43 miles per hour over the limit is super speeding. So Melvin was arrested for reckless driving and exceeding the posted speed limit by more than 20 miles per hour. She was booked into jail, which 2 days later, she posted a $500 bond to get out. She waived her right to counsel and entered a plea as of yesterday. Driving 170 kilometers an hour on the road because you need to get home to watch Love Island. Love Island isn't even on cable. It's on stream. You can watch it on demand. That's kind of the point of the thing. But 34-year-old Jasmine Melvin, for driving 170 kilometers an hour home because she needed to see Love Island, is today's 840 idiot nominee.
2: You idiot.
4: Idiot.
2: What an idiot.
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0: the Chainsmokers and Coldplay. That's something that just like this, and it's here on 89.7 Sun FM and the Sunrise Show. Good morning. Happy Friday. We've just about made it to the weekend, and next week's a short week with the day off right there smack dab in the middle for Canada Day. So that's fun and exciting to look forward to. 6:32, we do still have to get through today. Periods of rain, 21 is the high for us today. Tonight, chance of showers down to 13. Tomorrow, chance of showers in the morning should be mostly sun and cloud by the time we get to the afternoon, high of 22. And then sun and cloud for us on Sunday with a high of 20. So definitely a lot milder than what we've seen the last couple of weekends. Right now, it is 14 degrees. And time to check in with Wiley, who's working in the newsroom for us this morning. Good morning, Wiley.
1: Good morning, Justice. The town of Lake Cowichan is celebrating the completion of a pair of community-minded infrastructure projects. Premier David Eby is getting set for a trip to China this weekend. Provincial reporter Emily Joveski has the 411 on that. More on these, plus more, coming up at the top of the hour.
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0: The Biebs and Daisies here on 89.7 Sun FM. Good morning, 6:40. Happy Friday. A jam-packed weekend of events. And our friend Jim is having the perfect Cowichan Bay day here, or days, because tomorrow is the Wooden Boat Festival. And Jim was up and at him early this morning, before my show even got started, sent us a text, 250-746-4897, and said, come down to Cowichan Bay. It's the 38th annual Wooden Boat Festival tomorrow. Cheer me on in the seagull race. And we've talked about the seagull race a little bit, where it's not a bird. It's not where they put like a French fry at the finish line and everyone lets their seagull go and they all fly for it and look to get the French fry. A seagull is a type of like outboard motor. It's like a dinghy race, kind of, sort of. And so I asked Jim if he wanted to talk, and he said, I'm already out crabbing for the barbecue later. Oh, what a great start to a Friday. I remember even when, I think it was earlier this week, we were talking about our Cowichan Valley summer bucket list, and we had a couple of different people say, go crabbing off a dock in the morning, because even if you don't catch anything, it's a relaxing way to start the day. Jim's got it made. Jim's having himself a Friday. But yes, it is the Wooden Boat Festival, and I have super nostalgic feelings of towards the Wooden Boat Festival. I remember my parents would bring me and my brother down there, and we would build the wooden boats, and then we'd tie the piece of yellow rope to them and drag them around the bay while we were walking around on the dock, and it was always hilarious. I was just looking at sort of their calendar of events, and they're going to have like a speaker series. And this one, I should think, is actually going to be really, really cool because it's more of that local lore that we all love. A guy by the name of Robert Lawson is a historian and a boat builder, and recently completed the restoration of Canada's oldest sailboat. It's a boat called Dorothy from 1897. Pretty cool. Done by the Ladysmith Maritime Society. And Robert's going to be talking about that boat as well as what Cowichan Bay looked like pre-World War I. So like 100 years ago, the beginnings of Cowichan Bay. That's cool. That's cool. If you're into the local history, the local lore, the boating community, that should be quite a bit of fun. So Wooden Boat Fest, it's going on tomorrow in Cowichan Bay. Bring your kids. It's always a ton of fun.
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2: Maybe you have one of those workplaces where you can bring a dog. I love the way that they schedule take your dog to work day. It's like, oh, we had Father's Day. Throw the dad and the dog a bone. Let them go to work together on the Friday. Because otherwise, they sit at home and you leave the radio on. And then me and your dog are texting back and forth on the text line all day. They're always requesting the Baja Men for some reason. I don't know. But maybe you have one of those offices where dogs are present. And if you have one of those offices where dogs are present, you probably have one of those offices where dog hair is on everything. And there's that always lingering smell of doggy doo-doo. Happy Take Your Dog to Work Day, everyone.
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1: I'm Wiley Henderson. The town of Lake Cowichan is celebrating the completion of a pair of community-focused projects. The town says its Cowichan River Access Staircase at Central Park is ready for use. It provides safe access and egress to a popular summer recreation site for the community and was completed at a cost of just over $7,500. Also, the town's new fire truck has been delivered. The new apparatus cost just over $757,000 and will significantly enhance emergency response capabilities for the local fire department. Premier David Eby takes off for China this weekend. Our provincial reporter, Emily Joveski, has more.
2: Eby will lead a trade mission to China from June 27th to July 3rd, with stops in Beijing, Shanghai, and Guangzhou. It'll be the first time a BC premier has visited China since 2018. It's another sign that trade relations between Canada and China are warming after years of tensions. Prime Minister Mark Carney traveled to Beijing earlier this year and signed deals on electric vehicles, canola, and other goods. Emily Joveski, Vista News, Victoria.
1: An organized crime investigation conducted by the Combined Forces Special Enforcement Unit of British Columbia netted a major seizure of drugs, cash, firearms, and more. The investigation started in December 2024, and in late April, investigators identified five locations for coordinated enforcement action and obtained judicial authorization to execute search warrants. According to police, a commercial truck driver was arrested in Delta in May during what investigators believe was a drug-related exchange involving another individual from Vancouver. Police say drugs and cash were seized during the arrest, triggering the execution of search warrants at multiple locations throughout Metro Vancouver. Preliminary seizures included approximately $1.5 million in bundled cash, 33 kilograms of illicit drugs, and more than a dozen firearms. Speaking in Prince George, Superintendent Ryan Element said the seizure represents a significant blow to organized crime operating in BC.
3: Some of the drugs seized in this investigation were destined for northern communities and were actively being trafficked throughout the region. By removing these drugs, firearms, and proceeds of crime from circulation, we are directly reducing the harm caused by organized crime in our communities.
1: The investigation is ongoing, and charges are anticipated.
4: Thanks, Wiley. You can get all those stories at MyCouchInValleyNow.com. For sports, the World Cup continues with the final days of the group stage today and tomorrow. Of course, we're all waiting for Sunday. There's just one game on Sunday that sees South Africa face off with Canada. Noon. And listen, I did see a lot of this online, like complaining about the Switzerland loss, which I very much was there. But I also think we can be positive. Like, Canada had never gotten a point at the World Cup before this one. And not only did we get a point, we also won a game. And now we're into the knockout stage for the first time ever. So here's hoping the run continues and Canada can find a way to take down South Africa. Sunday at noon kickoff there. The Toronto Blue Jays started their series with the Texas Rangers with a 6-5 defeat last night. The Blue Jays will look to bounce back when they take on the Rangers once again this afternoon. That's at 4:07. And in CFL action, week four kicked off last night. The Edmonton Elks picked up a 23-18 victory over the Winnipeg Blue Bombers. Tonight, it's Toronto visiting Saskatchewan. That's at 6. BC plays host to Calgary tomorrow. That's at 4 o'clock.
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4: Haven't heard of any issues out there on the roads today, but if you do see anything going on, 250-746-4897. You can shoot me a text, give me a call to that number as well. For your weather, it is cooler, darker, cloudier, and rainier again today. Periods of rain, a high of 21 for us today. Chance of showers and down to 13 overnight tonight. Tomorrow, it's sun, cloud, a chance of showers, 22. Sunday, mix of sun and clouds, and 21. For today, we should see most of the showers this morning. It should be mostly sun and cloud this afternoon, so just a little bit wetter this morning. High is 21. Right now, it's 13.
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It's Wilson Phillips. Hold on. 7:13 on your Friday morning. If you're playing Sunrise Show Bingo along with us, I mean, we're close. We've already got a text from someone going crabbing. We've got a text about the Malahat. Now we've got a text with a photo of some elk. I mean, we are three dabs towards a bingo already. We've still got like 2.5 hours of show left together. Anyways, shout out Road Ranger David out there on the Malahat. Said, for anyone heading south on the Island Highway down towards Victoria, there's a broken down car just past the Malahat gas station. It's on the shoulder, but it is at the same time sticking out a little bit into traffic. And so more so than anything else, it's just like, hey, be aware that this is here. More so than like actually any problems or anything like that. It's just be aware this is here. Thanks for that, David. Appreciate you. And then Sheila texted in a photo of her yard where there is 6 elk, 4 of them gigantic antlers. It's always funny seeing where the elk roam around because they'll just be there one day and it's like, oh my God, these things are huge. Also, elk white butts really make me laugh. And I thought, well, they have to have a reason to have these, right? Whether it's to scare off predators or whatever. Elk have white rumps, as they're scientifically known, to communicate with the herd, specifically acting as a visual beacon for the calves to follow mothers in low light or thick brush. There you go. The bright rear end allows elk to track one another when they're just walking

0: or fleeing from predators. Apparently, when it's startled, it raises the hair. Like, you know how when you get scared and the hair on the back of your neck stand up? Their booty hair stands up, which apparently creates a big white target that's super visible to the elks. Pretty cool stuff. Thanks for the photo, Sheila. Thanks for the Mal Hat update, David. We are well on our way to Sunrise Show Bingo.
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0: 7:19 with Current Swell on 89.7 Sun FM and the Sunrise Show. Good morning. Happy Friday. First work day where you didn't also have to get your kids up and dressed and fed and to the bus stop or to the school drop-off line. I know it's still early for the school drop-off line, but yeah, no school. End of school, start of summer. But for us, it doesn't really change all that much, does it? I mean, you still wake up, you still go to work, you still spend all those hours here. But as I was reading through social media yesterday and seeing all the graduation posts and the congratulations posts, and then after talking with a couple of teacher friends that I have, as well as some of the teachers here in the community yesterday that were listening to the show, I thought to myself, well, like, in my school career, like, what teachers like really left an impact on me? And I landed on a couple. So I think on the show today, I want to show the love for the teachers, because even though my child is only two, I was a kid once, and I remember how much of a, I don't know, lack of a better word, a D-bag I was. And it's like teachers have to deal with 30 of those at the same time every single day. And then you have the parents be like, well, my child is actually perfect. Let's be honest with each other. But the teachers do an unbelievable job teaching our kids, looking after our kids, caring for our kids. They do incredible things. And so I was hoping on the show today that with your help, we could shout out some of the teachers here in the Cowichan Valley that have made impacts on us over the course of our lives, whether it was, you know, they really helped out your child. Maybe they really, you really attached themselves to them when you were younger and going through school. Maybe they put in the extra time and effort to help push you or to help get you through, whatever it was. But on this first day of no school, let's shout out the teachers here in the Cowichan Valley. If you want to shout one out that made an impact on your life, I'd love to hear from you. 250-746-4897. I've got two in my mind immediately that I know I'm going to shout out.
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0: names out there. A flock of seagulls who, did you know, in 2026 and currently are on a world tour? Yeah. It doesn't appear that there are any stops in Canada. So by world tour, they mean American tour. But, you know, is what it is, I guess. That's Iran So Far Away, and it's here on Sun FM and the Sunrise Show. Good morning. Thanks for being with us. Your weather, periods of rain this morning, should be sun and cloud this afternoon. The high is 21 today. Tomorrow, chance of showers in the morning, sun and cloud in the afternoon, high of 22. Sunday should be dry for us, sun and cloud in 21. Right now, it is 15 and time to check in with Wiley from the newsroom to see what they're working on today. Good morning, Wiley.
1: Good morning, Justice. The town of Lake Cowichan is celebrating the completion of a pair of community-minded infrastructure projects. Premier David Eby is getting set for a trip to China this weekend. Provincial reporter Emily Joveski has the 411 on that. More on these, plus more, coming up at the top of the hour.
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6: It is Friday, June 26th. It is the first day without school. It all ended yesterday. I think the teachers are back in school, like for the admin day, which feels a little bit unfair because the teachers should have the smile just as wide as the kids when they leave for that final day of school. Yesterday, I saw that it was the cap and gown for the Kwutzyn Secondary School students yesterday, and the absolute chaos that comes with trying to find your cap after you launch it up in the air with the other 100 and whatever grads that there are. So that was always a lot of fun and something I totally forgot about. But I want to shout out the teachers because they've put in 10 months of work to get through and continue the education of our next generation. And I wanted to shout out two teachers of my own that I had back in the day. When I was in middle school, I had a teacher, Mr. Ingram, who I actually interact with not super often, but every once in a while on Facebook. He got me into Sudoku because we used to do that instead of silent reading, which I thought was super awesome and fun and competitive when I was in middle school. Now I love to read and I'm terrible at Sudoku, but I got into it because of Mr. Ingram and he made a good impact on me when I was at Bonner. And then Miss Doman was the psych teacher when I went to Kelsey 10 years ago. And she was so helpful that it almost ended up me just like following her around all day. And then she would try her very best to help me with like my other courses, but then at the end would be like, well, you should go talk to like your actual teachers because I don't think I'm going to be helping you with the physics and stuff like that. But she was so helpful when it came to like just getting through kind of the grind of high school when it came to Francis Kelsey, because it was self-paced at that point. And you didn't technically have to do the work until the end of the year if you didn't really want to, which it's not like that anymore. But you definitely needed the kick in the butt every once in a while. And then also like the ear to listen every once in a while. And Miss Doman was that for me in high school. If you've got a teacher you want to shout out on the show today, whether they taught your children or you, 250-746-4897. 38 special. Happy Friday.

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1: I'm Wiley Henderson. The town of Lake Cowichan is celebrating the completion of a pair of community-focused projects. The town says its Cowichan River Access Staircase at Central Park is ready for use. It provides safe access and egress to a popular summer recreation site for the community and was completed at a cost of just over $7,500. Also, the town's new fire truck has been delivered. The new apparatus cost just over $757,000 and will significantly enhance emergency response capabilities for the local fire department. Premier David Eby takes off for China this weekend. Our provincial reporter, Emily Joveski, has more.
2: Eby will lead a trade mission to China from June 27th to July 3rd, with stops in Beijing, Shanghai, and Guangzhou. It'll be the first time a BC premier has visited China since 2018. It's another sign that trade relations between Canada and China are warming after years of tensions. Prime Minister Mark Carney traveled to Beijing earlier this year and signed deals on electric vehicles, canola, and other goods. Emily Joveski, Vista News, Victoria.
1: An organized crime investigation conducted by the Combined Forces Special Enforcement Unit of British Columbia netted a major seizure of drugs, cash, firearms, and more. The investigation started in December 2024, and in late April, investigators identified five locations for coordinated enforcement action and obtained judicial authorization to execute search warrants. According to police, a commercial truck driver was arrested in Delta in May during what investigators believe was a drug-related exchange involving another individual from Vancouver. Police say drugs and cash were seized during the arrest, triggering the execution of search warrants at multiple locations throughout Metro Vancouver. Preliminary seizures included approximately $1.5 million in bundled cash, 33 kilograms of illicit drugs, and more than a dozen firearms. Speaking in Prince George, Superintendent Ryan Element said the seizure represents a significant blow to organized crime operating in BC.
3: Some of the drugs seized in this investigation were destined for northern communities and were actively being trafficked throughout the region. By removing these drugs, firearms, and proceeds of crime from circulation, we are directly reducing the harm caused by organized crime in our communities.
1: The investigation is ongoing and charges are anticipated.
4: 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Moving on over now to sports World Cup action. Today and tomorrow wrap up the group stage. Then Sunday, just one game, and we will all have our eyes on it. Canada takes on South Africa in the round of 32. Obviously a disappointing loss on Wednesday, but Canada in this World Cup already has gotten their first point and their first win and on to the knockout round for the first time. So let's keep it going. Round of 32, Canada, South Africa, Sunday is at noon. The Toronto Blue Jays started their series against the Texas Rangers yesterday with a 6-5 loss. The Jays and Rangers battle once again today. That's at 4:07. CFL Week 4 kicked off last night. Edmonton beat Winnipeg 23-18. Tonight, it's Toronto and Saskatchewan at 6 o'clock. BC plays host to Calgary. That's tomorrow at 4.
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4: Not seeing any issues out there on the roads this morning, but if you do want to let us know of something you're seeing out there, you can always do so with a call or text 250-746-4897. For your weather today, clouds, periods of rain this morning, a high of 21, should be a mix of sun and cloud this afternoon. Down to 13 overnight with a chance of showers. Tomorrow, some showers earlier in the morning should turn into sun and cloud in the afternoon. High of 22 tomorrow, Sunday, sun and cloud and 21. Right now, it's 8:07 and 14 degrees.
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It's Nico and Vin's Am I Wrong on 89.7 Sun FM. Good morning. Thanks for being with us on the first day without school. It's that last administrative day for teachers and people that work in those buildings. I gotta say, there's something, I guess, like mysterious. I don't know why it's teachers. Maybe it's because that's who you're around most when you're younger. But if you ever like ran into your teacher in public, you're like, you exist in real life and outside of those four walls. Or for me, if you ever heard your teacher's first name, when you learned your teacher's first name, whether it was another teacher was like, hey, Justice, or you saw it in like the yearbook or whatever it was, you're like, oh my God. That's their name. It's not Mr., Miss., or Mrs. Crazy. And I got a couple of those texts, Govy naming teachers. So I think we're just going to stick with Mr. and Miss. But if you want to shout out a teacher that made a big impact on you,

or your children. Let's show our amazing Cowichan Valley teachers some appreciation on the show today for another year of great work. We got this message in from Johnny, who said in high school, Miss Rothwell, as well as in the admin room, Miss Morden, Miss Aitken, and then one with a first name. So I'm just going to go Mr. Talbot because it feels weird to say a teacher's first name. Because it's almost like, I guess, like an authoritative thing. Like if I was being a real S disturber in school, you would drop the first name on the teacher and you'd be like, hey, John. And they'd be like, whoa, how do you know that? And you'd be like, I did research or whatever. But if you want to shout out some of your amazing teachers on the show this morning, thank you to CJ, Miss Falks, the art teacher at Kowatsin. There you go. Shout out as well. You want to shout out some amazing teachers? 250-746-4897. Now that school's over, the teachers will go plug themselves into the wall for the next 3 months and then wake back up in September because that's how that works.

0: Mariana's Trench, that is Fallout on 89.7 Sun FM and the Sunrise Show. It is the show that stars you and your impactful teacher. Thanks to the messages, to the people sending messages to 250-746-4897. We'll get back to those. But first, it is time now for the smile of the day. It is brought to you by our friends at Thrifty Foods. Stand-up comedy for you on your way into work in the morning. This is Greg Proops talking about summertime fashion.
1: The weather's warm, and guys want to get frisky with the wardrobe. 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They always have a rationale. Well, I want to be comfortable. What about us? I have to look at your feet and eat during the same lunar period? Gross. And barf. No one wants to look at men's feet. That's why, because they're giant submarine sandwiches full of regret and pain is what they are. They're hairy, horrible grinders. If you're considering wearing flip-flops, gentlemen, you have to ask yourselves two questions. One, am I four? Two, am I at the beach? If the answer's no, don't do it. Summertime comes, guys are like, I'm gonna break out the wide pants. Pow! Really, there's only two times when you should wear white pants. One, if you're in the Navy, and two, never would be the other time.
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0: The Blue Stones. That has come apart, and it's here on Sun FM and the Sunrise Show. It is the show that stars you and your great teachers. Shout out to all the teachers. We've got a couple of them that are regular listeners to the Sunrise Show and text in. It's always great hearing from them and all of the great things that that they do. We got a text in from Jen. Jen said, I wanted to give a shout out to Mrs. Folks and Mr. Campbell, both awesome art teachers at Cal High. Big shout out to both of you. Well, thanks for the shout out, Jen. And yes, shout out to Mrs. Folks and Mr. Campbell. And I also got this one. Lindsay, you and I had the same teacher, I guess. And she tagged him. She tagged him in it with his Guffy, with his first name. So I guess I'll say it, Trent Ingram. It always felt weird calling him Trent, even like after I finished his grade 7 class. But Mr. Ingram's the GOAT. The GOAT. And Lindsay said, I don't want to admit how many years ago, hands down the best teacher. Now he gets to see my kids go through the school system. His lovely wife still teaches at Bench. Oh, yeah, I forgot about that. I also had Mrs. Ingram as a teacher my grade 5 year at Bench Elementary. She was fantastic as well. So shout out to the amazing teachers that have crafted the big brain that sits in my head that spews out these sort of interesting ideas that you listen to every morning. And if you want to shout out a teacher that you or maybe someone in your family or a child has had, 250-746-4897. You're 840 Idiots inside 10 minutes away. But first, let's chat with Wiley from the newsroom one more time. Good morning, Wiley.
1: Good morning, Justice. The town of Lake Cowichan is celebrating the completion of a pair of community-minded infrastructure projects. Premier David Eby is getting set for a trip to China this weekend. Provincial reporter Emily Joveski has the 411 on that. More on these, plus more, coming up at the top of the hour.
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0: 8:41 with Sam Roberts and If You Want It on the Sunrise Show. Good morning. Thanks for being with us. We'll take a brief pause on shouting out the incredible, amazing teachers that we have all had here in the Cowichan Valley and do something completely different. It's time for the 8:40 Idiot.
1: He really is an idiot.
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4: If you're gonna be dumb, you gotta be tough.
0: I cannot stress this enough. It is not about the teachers. It's just funny timing. 8:40 Idiot brought to you by our friends at Jiffy Lube and Duncan. Between school, work, and life, your oil change shouldn't slow you down. Get in and out in a jiff. 60 Trunk Road in Duncan. 8:40 Idiot. Idiots making news. Dumb people doing dumb stuff. Today we go to Maricopa, Arizona, and introduce you to 34-year-old Jasmine Melvin, who was driving home from work last week when police radared her going 108 miles per hour in a 65 mile per hour zone. Because none of us know what that actually means, I've converted it. It's going 173 kilometers per hour in a 100 kilometer per hour zone. So quick. Upon being pulled over, she explained to the state trooper that she was rushing home because she needed to see that night's episode and get home in time for it to start of Love Island USA. You ever watched Love Island before? Love Island is self-described as hot, sexy singles trying to find their match. Very intellectually stimulating television. The police officer informed her that Love Island is not a legitimate excuse for going 43 miles per hour over the speed limit. She was arrested for reckless driving and exceeding the posted speed limit by more than 20 miles per hour, which means that her car was impounded for a week and she was brought to the Penal County Jail. Hilarious name. Hilarious name. From which she was released after posting a $500 bond. Yesterday, she appeared in court where she waived her right to counsel and entered a plea. Driving 170 kilometers an hour to make it home in time for Love Island, which airs on a streaming service, makes Jasmine Melvin of Arizona today's 8:40 Idiot.
2: You idiot.
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0: Okay, now that we're done talking about people being stupid, we'll talk about the goats of our community, the people that make it happen and inspire the next generation. We're shouting out teachers on the Sunrise Show today after school has officially ended as of yesterday. It's like the admin day. Hopefully all the teachers are having like mimosas at school or something and gossiping about all the weird things that went on in the classroom this year. But we're shouting out the amazing teachers that that we've got here in the Valley. Good morning, Aaron.
1: I would like to shout out a couple of teachers from the 90s at Francis Kelsey when I was there as a student. One was Steve Gergel. He taught math, and I don't like math, and he still made it pleasant and successful. He's just the sweetest man ever. So it's just Steve Gergel for sure for math. And on the other end of the spectrum, Roger Carr for drama. Same thing. Not my bag. I was a terrible drama student, not a spotlight lover at all. And he was just so good at what he did that he made everyone feel welcome and found a way for all of us to learn something. So those were both standouts.
0: That's amazing. Thank you for those shout-outs, Aaron. Gergel sounds so familiar to me. Like, do you think he was still teaching, like, in, like, 2010?
1: Oh, yeah, probably, because actually I think he tutors still now at Brentwood, or maybe in a few places. But
0: okay.
1: Brentwood for sure. I've run into him, and he looks exactly the same. and he's still helping kids learn math and feel confident. It's so cool.
0: That's awesome. Yeah. Cause that name, like obviously it's a unique last name, but I like really rings a bell for me like 10 to 15 years later when I was going to Kelsey.
1: Yeah. Yeah. I bet he was still there.
0: Yeah. Well, thank you so much for the call, Aaron. Really appreciate it.
1: Okay. Thanks a lot.
0: I'm convinced that teachers are drinking from the fountain of youth, because how did we all have exactly the same teachers no matter when we went to school? How did that work? EJ said, Francis Kelsey Bratt here. Yes, sir. Represent. Art teacher, Mr. Jackson and Miss McKay. I had Miss McKay for English and creative writing as well. EJ said, I definitely would not have graduated if not for them. Mr. D. Posey from Discovery, grades 5 and 6. And also said, I'd like to shout out Miss Coleman from Bench 2026, who is my daughter's grade 4 teacher this year and made a huge positive impact on her. That's crazy, because I had a Mrs. Coleman when I was at Bench and I graduated from Bench. I just did the math on it in 2007, 20 years ago. Ugh, gross. The other shout outs. This one came in from Allie. Said Mrs. LeSargent from Crofton Elementary in 2002-2003. Aaliyah said the principal, Miss Merritt, Mr. Hoff, and a couple of teachers, Miss Charles from when I was in high school in 2024, doesn't have a school attached, and I'd assume, I don't know what that school is. This one came in, said Mrs. Duclo at Mill Bay Elementary, grade 5 teacher. And Carly said, Mrs. Blacklock, a counselor at QSS, and Mrs. Kaiju from Alex Aiken, to name only a couple of the amazing educators that made an impression on my learning so many years ago and still do to this day for the students. Aren't teachers just the best? They are doing miracles every single day in the classroom. Shout out teachers on today, the first day without school. Somber on Sun FM. This is Undressed. Good morning.

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8: 9 o'clock, we'll get to your news in 1 second. Just wanted to give another teacher shout-out that came in off the text line, 250-746-4897. Stacy said, my husband, Mike Ray, is an amazing grade 6 and 7 teacher at Cohemian. Awesome. And said my sister is there as well. Amanda Burns. I doing teacher first names feels weird even still. Amanda Burns, grade 4. And my mom did over 20 years at Drinkwater. Cindy Collison. All are amazing people and community teachers. Teaching runs in the family there, Stacy. Your 9 o'clock news is up after Sublime. This is Santa Rhea on Sun FM. 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
1: I'm Wiley Henderson. The town of Lake Cowichan is celebrating the completion of a pair of community-focused projects. The town says its Cowichan River Access Staircase at Central Park is ready for use. It provides safe access and egress to a popular summer recreation site for the community and was completed at a cost of just over $7,500. Also, the town's new fire truck has been delivered. The new apparatus cost just over $757,000 and will significantly enhance emergency response capabilities for the local fire department. Premier David Eby takes off for China this weekend. Our provincial reporter, Emily Joveski, has more.
2: Eby will lead a trade mission to China from June 27th to July 3rd, with stops in Beijing, Shanghai, and Guangzhou. It'll be the first time a BC premier has visited China since 2018. It's another sign that trade relations between Canada and China are warming after years of tensions. Prime Minister Mark Carney traveled to Beijing earlier this year and signed deals on electric vehicles, canola, and other goods. Emily Joveski, Vista News, Victoria.
1: An organized crime investigation conducted by the Combined Forces Special Enforcement Unit of British Columbia netted a major seizure of drugs, cash, firearms, and more. The investigation started in December 2024, and in late April, investigators identified five locations for coordinated enforcement action and obtained judicial authorization to execute search warrants. According to police, a commercial truck driver was arrested in Delta in May during what investigators believe was a drug-related exchange involving another individual from Vancouver. Police say drugs and cash were seized during the arrest, triggering the execution of search warrants at multiple locations throughout Metro Vancouver. Preliminary seizures included approximately $1.5 million in bundled cash, 33 kilograms of illicit drugs, and more than a dozen firearms. Speaking in Prince George, Superintendent Ryan Element said the seizure represents a significant blow to organized crime operating in BC.
3: Some of the drugs seized in this investigation were destined for northern communities and were actively being trafficked throughout the region. By removing these drugs, firearms, and proceeds of crime from circulation, we are directly reducing the harm caused by organized crime in our communities.
1: The investigation is ongoing, and charges are anticipated.
4: Thanks for that, Wiley. Those stories and more, MyCowichandValleyNow.com. For your weather today, some clouds out there, maybe some little sprinkles, periods of rain, a high of 21 for us today. It should be, if we do see rain, mostly in the morning, sun and cloud this afternoon. 13 and a 30% chance of showers tonight. Tomorrow, sun, cloud, chance of rain in the morning, high of 22. Sunday, mix of sun and cloud and 21. Right now, 9:07 and 14.
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0: Tate McRae is on the Sunrise Show. That one is called Greedy. I am trying my very best to keep up with all the teacher shout-outs. There are so many, which just goes to show how fantastic the teachers are here in the Cowichan Valley and the incredible work that they do in educating apparently all the generations. I mean, I can't believe how many people have texted in with teachers that they say they had, whether it was in the 90s or that their children have now, that I also had. And when teachers work really hard, obviously they got to let loose every once in a while. And I guess that's Mark's experience with them. Good morning, Mark.
1: So basically, we grew up in a house. We were lucky enough to have a pool in Shawnigan. I'm not going to mention any names, so I don't want to embarrass anybody, but a lot of people remember our house. So we had a teacher there who used to teach everybody swimming. And luckily, it was also a really interesting place for the local teachers to come and have their wine and cheese parties.
0: And was this like an end-of-the-year sort of wrap-up thing?
1: Exactly, yeah. Like today they have their professional days, which they're doing who knows what, probably hopefully having a good time at the school.
0: Yes.
1: But this was, they'd come out and I don't know if they rented our space or if it was just donated to them because my mom was probably on the pack. It was a great place for them to come and have their wine and cheese parties. However, as a kid being like, you know, 10 years old or whatever, I was discouraged from being there, but it was my house, so I was running around here and there anyway.
0: And it was probably weird to see teachers like outside of the school building. We all felt that when we were younger, right?
1: Exactly. The dichotomy of being like in your own house, but having all the teachers who you fear and love throughout the school year, again, all being in your house. And then a lot of them are tying one on and having a great time. And the single ones and married ones alike are flirting. And it's just a wild dynamic as a for a 10-year-old or younger.
0: That's insane. And of course, we're not going to name any names here, but it's good to know that that teachers are real people as well.
1: Exactly.
0: Outside of the school building. But exactly. I imagine you ran a pretty good rumor mill as a student after seeing that kind of stuff.
1: I really did. There was secrets to tell and things to laugh about, but I mean, exactly like you say, it was the teachers showing that they really are people. I mean, they get such a bad image, or not a bad image, but kids give them this image of being, you know, lording over them and being dictators or whatever, but they really are just people trying to do their best for people's kids, right?
0: Absolutely. So if the teachers come to your house and tie one on this Friday evening, let it happen, right?
1: Exactly. Let it happen and thank them for their service.
0: Yeah, absolutely. Fantastic. Mark sent the text in. I read that and he said, talking about the teacher's time went on. I thought we need to get Mark on the show here. So thanks, Mark, for the time. The other thing that I really find enjoyable about this, and it just goes to show like the connection and relationship and work that teachers put in here in the community. I posted on our Facebook page earlier this morning, kind of just a post saying, shout out your teachers below. And so many are tagging their teacher, which, listen, I know that Facebook is a relatively new

0: thing when it comes to, I don't know, time. But the fact that, like, we felt close enough and created strong enough relationships with our teachers and teachers vice versa with students that we wanted to have them on our Facebook after they taught us. Yeah, that's pretty special. So, shout out to Mr. Ingram, who I did see in the comments there. I used to smoke him at Sudoku. He asked me to define smoke, and I said, be the first one to fill in all the boxes, but probably have a mistake and therefore not win. Happy first day of no school, last day of teacher work, everyone. It's Friday. We're feeling good. Fall Out Boy right now. Sugar, we're going down. It's on Sun FM. Good morning.
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0: Actually, I'm not even in karate, but I'm a fan. My
1: Inner Ninja. Classified, that is Inner Ninja here on Sun FM and the Sunrise Show. Good morning, 924. I feel like we're spreading a lot of positivity this morning and shouting out some of the amazing people in our community. So that's what we're going to do again for Tell Me Something Good. It's brought to you by our friends at Thrifty Foods. Tell me something good. Tell me something good. Well, I'm glad that the teachers get the summer off, because it is quite evident and quite clear that teachers, young, old, and in between, have made massive impacts on the young, old, and in between here in our community. We're getting shout-outs from going as far back, and I hate to be the one to use the word far, but I got this text in that said, best teacher ever had to be... I mean, we're using first names for teachers, and it's making me uncomfortable. Maurice Richardson from Tanzer Elementary in the 70s. That shout-out came from Chris. Chris, thanks for the shout-out. Jan said, I'm vintage, so this is going back quite a ways. Grade one at Cowichan Station Elementary for me and my four siblings was Alice Brownie Gibson. We're going nicknames for teachers now? Wow. And Jan said, with regard to knowing their first names, both my parents were teachers, so there were often social events, and they'd insist on first names when not in school. Then I started curling in my early teens, and a lot of my previous teachers also curled, so it was always first names. I get that, like where it would feel weird, like if you ran into someone and it was like, hey, Mr. Doucette, oh, too formal. Too formal. Don't do that. But a huge shout out to all of the incredible teachers across the Cowichan Valley. Having your last administrative day, hopefully a mimosa or two involved in that, and then signing off for the summer and getting all that free time, because you truly deserve it. A nice perk of the job is having the summer off, but if I had to deal with 30 children in a room every day for a year, I would need more than one summer off. It's Tell Me Something Good. 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
1: Out to some teachers.
2: Yeah, absolutely. Who am I speaking to?
1: Stuart.
2: Stuart, who would you like to shout out?
1: So I graduated in 2004 in Ladysmith Secondary. And there was a few people. One of the principals, Mr. Street, he was awesome. He helped me through a lot of things. There was Mr. Van Horn. He was the math teacher. And, great, great teacher. Just awesome at math. And helped me make sense of things when I just couldn't get anything.
2: Basically teaching you another language, right?
1: Oh, yeah. It was, the sine, cosine, and tangent stuff and fractions. That was all just like Greek to me. And then, the way he taught it, and then it finally clicked. And I finally understood. And yeah, he was awesome. Very patient. English teacher, Mrs. Mulligan. Man, the sweetest, kindest older lady you'd ever meet. She was, phenomenal. And, but she had a stern hand though. Like, if you got on her bad side, she could, be quite sassy, but, she was tactful about it.
2: That's awesome.
1: Yeah. And then, the last one, Mr. Gerard, he was, in the resource center, and he was had a big impact in my learning because I did homeschooling from about grade 4 to grade 7, and I did not learn math at that time the way I should have in regular school. So I flunked grade 8 math, and then I ended up going into the resource center, and he helped me through basically doing a crash course of like grade 5 to grade 8 math so that I could then do the 8-9 split the next year. And if it wasn't for him, I wouldn't have made it through.
2: Just the incredible extra work that that teachers put in. It's funny, Stuart, who we were just talking to, texted afterwards and said, "It's funny you say teachers mustering from the fountain of youth, because I saw Mrs. Mulligan like a year ago at the grocery store, and she hadn't aged a day." Teachers, what's the secret? What do you guys keep in the teacher's lounge that keeps you so young? Share with us, please.

0: of being a food judge coming to an end. It is our last edition for this time of Save On Food's Cart to Kitchen, where we find a delicious recipe off SaveOnFoods.com and their inspiration page. Someone else from Sun FM makes it for me, and I eat it and tell you how good it is. We've got Jen from the sales team in here. Good morning, Jen.
1: Good morning.
0: You have baked me a cake.
1: Well, it's a no-bake ice cream cake.
0: Whoa. It is the strawberry matcha ice cream cake. Tell me about it.
1: Okay, well, kind of strawberry matcha.
0: Asterisk.
1: So, unfortunately, Save On Foods didn't have the strawberry matcha ice cream, so I substituted just regular strawberry jubilee ice cream from Western Family.
0: Are you a matcha person?
1: Honestly, I don't think I've ever had it before.
0: I don't think I have either. So, just like whenever people drink the matcha juice, it's like very green, and yes. I don't know if I can get behind it. So yes. I'm glad you made the substitution that you did. But backstage, you were just like, your eyes were like wide open and you were like, ask me the longest part of making this.
1: The longest part of making this was waiting for the ice cream to melt so I could spread it onto the Oreo crumb base.
0: So
1: in this heat.
0: So they make good frozen ice cream, those folks at Western
1: Family.
0: They
1: make great frozen ice cream. But the point is that it's so quick and easy to make this recipe. You just put your Oreo crumb base on the bottom. You spread your ice cream over top. You put some caramel or strawberry drizzle over that. And then you top it off with ice cream and strawberries. And you are good to go. And you have a wonderful ice cream cake for around $25.
0: That's awesome. Because on the website here, it says prep time is 45 minutes, so take you. They're under promise, over delivering.
1: they are. So it was super easy to assemble. I did it fairly quickly. You do have to let it freeze. Before you can add like your whipped cream and stuff like that to it. But then you just freeze it overnight and decorate in the morning. You're good to go.
0: Awesome. So you're gonna cut us up a piece of that, or are we just spooning in?
1: I think you might just have to spoon it. I'm not sure if it's 100% ready for cutting yet because it's pretty frozen, but you dive in there.
0: Oh, we're just going to go full spoons then. So this is the kind of strawberry matcha no-bake ice cream cake from Save On Foods. This is a big spoon you've given me.
1: The biggest one I could find.
0: So I'm going to make sure I get a little bit of everything. I've got some strawberry. What is like the crumbs?
1: So the crumbs is just, you have to set aside a bit of the Oreo crumb base. And you just use it for topping the top there. So it's just a little added extra.
0: Ice cream for breakfast.
1: You betcha.
0: Tastes like all the good things. Some whipped cream, strawberries, which are my favorite fruit in the world. And then ice cream.
1: Yeah.
0: It's fantastic.
1: You can't go wrong.
0: Well, we're going to hand this out around the office. We're going to post a picture of it on our 89.7 Sun FM CJSU Facebook and Instagram pages. You leave a comment. We come back here on Monday. You tell us about how good it was when you made it on the weekend. And we'll give somebody a $25 Save On Foods gift card. 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

0: Roxette, that's Joyride on 89.7 Sun FM and the Sunrise Show. Good morning and thank you. Great classroom participation today on the first day of no school. Shout out, showing appreciation, and loving our Cowichan Valley teachers. We do have a thread going on our 89.7 Sun FM CJSU Facebook page, which you can check out and add your teacher shout outs to as well. Noah's coming up next. He's going to be doing the last half or so of his show from downtown Duncan and Charles Hoy Park for the opening day of 39 Days of July. So exciting for that. The Porter Brothers, the final show in the park tonight. Great friends of us here at the station. And I think Noah's going to have the Porter Brothers join him on the phone fairly early on in his show as well. Have a great rest of your Friday and an awesome weekend as well. I'll be back to chat with you from whenever you wake up on Monday morning. And until then, as always, have a good one and be safe. See ya.
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Noah Kahan is here on 89.7 Sun FM. Hello and welcome to Friday, 10:09. And we are here in the midday show now. Thank you for kicking it with us from whenever you woke up. I'm sure you had some fun in the Sunrise Show with Justice. Talking about teachers, as we just finished up the last day of school yesterday, had a really great time in the Viper Fuels Vault celebrating graduation songs. Today, we'll continue that conversation. I've got the text in line open now if you want to send me some of your favorite teachers. I'll pass them along to Justice. And, of course, I'll share with you my shout-outs for some of my best teachers. That'll come later, though, because I've got a great topic for today's show. We are going to be hitting the road and heading to 39 days of July. The kickoff commences at 11:50, and you could come hang out with me there. I'm going to be hanging around probably until 2 at the grounds, and then I might even come back because they are hosting an awesome show this evening and, of course, all day long. For the next 39 days, Longevity John hooking up great music from 12 to 8 in the park, totally free. Can you believe it? It's quite the undertaking that we go through every summer here in Couchin. And me and you, we just get to go and enjoy the tunes. So hopefully you'll pop on by at least once. This afternoon, this evening, though, the Porter Brothers will be taking the stage at 7 p.m. And I've put out a couple of feelers calls to see if we can get those superstars on the radio with us for a bit of an interview beforehand. But, you know, they work on a farm right here in the Couchin Valley. It's always busy season. And actually, I know for a fact that they just put the cow poo on the field. So maybe they're even busier because I have to drive past it every afternoon. Okay, stay tuned as we've got tons of fun stuff. Of course, it's a highly intellectual show here in the midday, so you might even learn something. This is Alanis Morissette. It's on Sun FM. Happy Friday.

0: Sloan. Sorry. I was on the wrong one and then I cranked myself. Sloan. It's on Sun FM. Money City Maniacs from 1998. Canadian rock band and bangers from Sloan all the time. Love to hear those guys. Let's take a look at your weather together. And if you're seeing something on those roads, please let us know. We did see yesterday's delays that were causing some slowdowns in the northbound lane just past Ladysmith. That's going to be gone today. The bridge construction finished up and Drive BC not showing much in the way of expected delay. But you, our road ranger, you're out there potentially right now listening to us. So if you're seeing something, please let us know. 250-746-4897. That's the same number I just had Jack Porter call us on. So we'll hear from him in just a moment as did a quick brief interview because the Porter brothers are taking the stage tonight at 39 Days of July. And that'll be kind of the theme of the show today. A bit of a through line here as we're heading to the concert for the live performances that are starting now 39 days straight from 12 to 8. There's going to be great music at Charles Way Park. Okay. And will the weather be good enough this weekend to enjoy it? Perhaps. Tonight, a 30% chance of showers when those Porter brothers take the stage at 7. So 13 degrees is your overnight low. Today, we'll climb up to a high of 21. And we're seeing periods of rain in the morning here, but not a real heavy downpour. It'll just be kind of periodically. Tomorrow, 30% chance of showers, but only in the morning. And so around 2, things will clear up for you. 22 degrees is what we're expecting on your Saturday for a high temp and 12 overnight, but clear skies leading to a beautiful weather day on Sunday and more on Monday. 22, 21, mostly sun. So we were expecting kind of the next 7 days to be pretty gray and ugly, but they'll be warm and this wet, we could use it, right? But I heard Nicholas Arnold use it. Ecosystems. Our ecosystems could really use it. That was highly intellectual. We'll save that for the afternoon show next time. Okay, stay tuned with us here as we keep talking about performances and local artists. I do want to know, though, is there a moment where you felt like a rock star? Have you taken the stage or maybe the parade float? Like, what is your moment in the sun here in the Cowichan Valley? And it doesn't have to be big time because this is a safe space at the Fido Texan line. I'll humor you regardless of whether you took the stage at a talent show in Lake Cowichan, or like me, you performed at a sixth grade assembly.
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0: 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And look alive, today, the kickoff of 39 days of July. And I have an interview here. Just spoke to Jack Porter, lead singer of the Porter Brothers. And he gave us a bit of a preempt for the exciting show that's going to be hitting the Charles Hui Park stage at 7 p.m. tonight. Let's look back on the interview I just had with Jack. 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
1: Hi, this is Jack Porter from the Porter Brothers.
0: Hey, Jack, how's it going?
1: Oh, going great.
0: Thank you for calling and doing this. I know you're probably very busy. I really appreciate it.
1: Reaching out.
0: Yeah, I love your song that we get to spin here on Sun FM. We play it as much as we can.
1: Yeah, no, it's awesome. We appreciate it. It's like it shows that you guys are playing it and all our data and stuff like that. So it's awesome.
0: Oh, sweet. Well, that's good. We're hoping that playing it so often here on the station is going to send quite a few people to your show this afternoon.
1: Yeah, that would be awesome. That would be amazing.
0: And so you guys have probably performed 39 Days of July stage before, right?
1: Yeah, actually, this is our ninth year playing it.
0: Wow, that's awesome. So you just get better and more comfortable there at Charles Hui Park.
1: Oh, totally. It's we just slide right in there, and it's super comfortable.
0: Yeah, and I mean, kind of an honor to be the kickoff band, right? And we've been talking about 39 Days of July for probably 2 weeks now, and every time I look at the lineups there, I'm like, the Porter Brothers, that's going to rock.
1: Oh, yeah. No, it's super exciting. It's actually funny. This is the first time in 9 years, like, our first show we ever played at 39 Days was on the kickoff day. And so it's kind of a cool full circle moment this year.
0: Yeah, you're going to get to see how far you've come with lots of new stuff. So we unfortunately only have one song here with Sun. I'd love to be able to play you guys even more. This afternoon, is there anything new that the people can expect to see? I mean, I haven't seen a concert on the books for you guys in the last month here, but it's probably a busy season at the farm, right?
1: Oh, totally. Yeah, we got a couple new covers that we're going to be playing, and as well as just the same old good tunes that we always play original-wise.
0: Awesome. And so you take the stage at 7 p.m., and technically the concert ends at 8. Are they going to kick you off, or are you guys going to be rocking it all night this evening?
1: I have a feeling that the end time is going to be fairly flexible.
0: Right.
1: Long John's usually pretty good to us, so.
0: Okay, well, I love to hear that. That's awesome. I actually put my Long John headband on this morning.
1: There we go.
0: Because I'm going to spend 2 hours of the show down there. And in the vault today, the 12 to 1 hour, we're going to be playing all local music and celebrating some other artists. So we'll play your brand new song there in the vault.
1: Awesome.
0: Okay. Cool. Well, thank you so much. I really appreciate it. I just mentioned on the radio here that I've been driving by the farm the last couple of days, and I can tell you guys just laid the poop down.
1: Oh yeah, 100%.
0: So did they give you the day off this afternoon, or are you guys having to still milk the cows and get ready for the show at the same time?
1: We're still working at the moment, but we're going to get to slip away a little bit early so we can have a chance to prepare and get in the mindset.
0: That's awesome. I love to hear it. Well, thank you so much for taking the time to chat with us today. We really appreciate it, and hopefully I'll see you at the show this evening.
1: Yep, sounds good. We'll see you there.
0: Thanks, Jack. Have a great day and an awesome show tonight, 7 p.m. at the 39 Days of July stage. The Porter Brothers will be rocking it with songs just like this. Steal My Show is on Sunday.

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2: 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We all appreciate you.
1: You make me smile every day. 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

0: Red Hands, Walk Off the Earth here on 89.7 Sun FM. It feels all week we've been teasing you about a true story time with Bergie and never getting around to it, kind of finding other things to yap about. But here, I'm going to tell you about an appreciation story for a teacher because the Sunrise Show had a great topic. Shouting out teachers that have gotten you where you are today and just were great along the way, right? So here I am shouting out Lucky Walia, science teacher extraordinaire, basketball coach, 6'7", if you didn't know, and happened to be my savior at graduation. When I walked the red carpet, I was greeted at the end by Lucky giving the pat down. 6'7" man, insanely soft hands, by the way. And I needed those to stabilize me because I maybe had one too many. I think he did a genuine pat down, and I wasn't trying to sneak anything in on Lucky. You know, defensive player of the year. I wouldn't have been able to get anything in there anyways. But I think he gave me the light pat down, and then he said, "All right, Bergie, be safe in there. Sit down quickly. Don't draw any attention to yourself, perhaps." And so here, I give him a shout out because I'm grateful that I made it to the grad banquet. Celebrating the last day of school here on Sun FM still and shouting out your teachers as school's out for summer and you're in it with us on Sun FM under the sun.
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Good news. Shaboozy is on Sun FM. Hour number two is on the way, and I got some good news for you. We are heading to Charles Hui Park as 39 Days of July starts up today. The Porter Brothers will be taking the stage at 7 p.m. You heard from Jack earlier on in the show. We'll be celebrating local artists as well in the Viper Fuels Vault at the end of this hour, so you'll hopefully you'll stay tuned for that. And I have a prompt for you because this has got me thinking about other times that people have stolen the show or starred on the stage. Have you ever performed or felt like a super mega rock star? Because I think that I had repressed this memory, but for me, I was once, I don't know if I was asked, I probably begged to do it, but I was brought on the stage at the assembly, grade 6 assembly, Maple Bay Elementary, and me, my buddy Anton, who is an actual rock star now, he played the guitar and I belted out Green Day. And so I think I kind of hid that memory away because I have a bit of trauma, perhaps. But I want to know from you, was there a time where you stole the show like the Porter Brothers planned to? 250-746-4897. Or maybe you were just breaking it down at a talent show or on the parade float at Dunkin' Days. Here's the truth. I'm sick

0: stutter in. It's Fifi Dobson on Sun FM. Sorry, that's as good of a stutter as I can do. I'm sure that was jarring for you. Thank you for being here in the midday show with Bergie and your radio. Lots of great sweepstakes available over on mycouchandvalleynow.com. If you haven't entered some information for us there, you're running out of time to win your way in to Sunfest. And I actually had to do something similar because here at the studio, if we want to attend, we've got to enter a raffle for the entire company. And so me, I'm doing it today. I'm getting in there because I'm make way. I want to see Riley Green. I got to rock that stage. John Party also going to be joining. Tyler Hubbard, James Barker Band, who I also saw at the last Sunfest I attended. Oh boy. BC's premier country music festival gets bigger and better every year. And here on Sun FM, we're going to award 4 prize packs. They've hooked us up big time. Each pack includes 2 weekend general admission passes, 2 weekend zipline passes, and $100 in merch cash. So not only are you going home swagged out in your Riley Green shirt, but you're going to enjoy the whole weekend and ride the zipline with me because it's a Sun FM zipline, by the way. To enter, all you have to do is head on over to mycouchandvalleynow.com and the win tab, which is also where our sweepstakes for the Couch and Craft Beer and Food Festival live. And yeah, just some great stuff going on over there, as well as the local news. We'll have the news at noon for a full local report for you. And we'll hear from Nathan there, as well as some of the great voices of Sun FM and Vista. So please stay tuned. Also the weather, I'll deliver there as well. Straight from Charles Huey Park as we're taking the show on the road in the next half hour here. So please stay tuned.
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Man-child. Sabrina Carpenter is on Sun FM. Before that, you had Clumsy. And hey, is someone setting the set list based on who's in your radio today? Because this is Bergy, and I feel slightly offended, but maybe I'm identifying with the wrong songs. Thank you for spending some time with us. We're going to head to Charles Huey Park in just a few here as 39 Days of July kicking off at about 11:50. So we'll be live from there for the rest of our show. Also, the Viper Fuels Vault celebrating that too. Filling it for you with local artists. Everyone you hear there will be from here.

0: from the island. Some songs haven't spun here on Sun. So some unheard gems are on the way today. And I'm taking your text at the Fido texting line, 250-746-4897. Want to know about a time that you rocked the stage or felt like a superstar, had that main character energy perhaps? Because I heard from a friend that they performed at 39 Days. And when I dug a little deeper, she said, yeah, I had a twirler in the background and no microphone. Oh, yes. So you were the star of the stage. Stole the show at 39 Days. Just like the Porter Brothers will tonight, 7 p.m., that show goes. And right in the Viper Fuels vault, you're going to hear a new song from them, too.
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0: Broken by Lovely the Band. It is 11:47 on your Friday, making our way through here. And I'm making my way to Charles Hoy Park as 39 Days of July about to kick off. So I'm heading over. I'll let you go for now. I'll be back live on location for the Viper Fuels Vault. And the news at noon is inside 13 minutes too. So please stay tuned. Lots of fun stuff coming your way here on 89.7 Sun FM. Happy Friday.
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1: Good afternoon. I'm Sage Daniels. A veteran air monitoring expert from the U.S. is voicing concern about emissions from flaring at LNG Canada's Kitimat facility. Tim Doity was commissioned by BC Climate Group My Sea to Sky to conduct imaging of the site's emissions.
2: And it is, I can truly say, the worst operating vertical flare and the most emissions that I've seen from a vertical flare at an LNG facility that I have surveyed to date.
1: LNG Canada has said increased flaring is necessary during its early operations phase, but it's expected to taper down in the future. Doctors, groups, and nearby communities are calling for a health impact study of BC's LNG industry. Researchers are calling for urgent updates to heat protections for workers in BC as the province marks the five-year anniversary of the deadly 2021 heat dome. A new report from BC Policy Solutions makes several recommendations for WorkSafe BC as the agency looks to update heat exposure regulations. Report co-author Susanna Klassen says the updates are long overdue.
3: We need to get these regulations updated now. The government already knows they need to be updated, which is excellent. The problem is that we haven't actually seen much movement on it.
1: The group's top recommendation is to establish specific temperature thresholds at which worker protections must be put in place.
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5: 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Let's take a look at sports. Today, in the FIFA World Cup, Norway and France getting underway right now. That's a big game. Erling Haaland and Kylian Mbappe are two of the four soccer players that I can name worldwide. Also, Canada back in action this weekend for the first game of the elimination round of 32. They'll be taking on South Africa in Los Angeles. Also happens to be the first time that a host team has played an away game. Yes, because there's three host teams in this World Cup. Also, in the NHL today, your Canucks, well, my Canucks too, they'll be drafting third overall and hopefully bringing in a star that'll change the franchise for the better. The NHL draft goes at 5 p.m. The first round will take place today, and the residual rounds will play out over the next 3 days. All right. And in the NBA, yes, lots of trades. We heard that LaMelo Ball and Giannis Antetokounmpo moving to new teams this week. The Raptors are apparently in the mix for a Kawhi Leonard reunion. So we'll keep you up to date on that, too. That is your SunFM Sports. Oh, the BC Lions, they start up their season this weekend, I believe. And I'm not typing in the right thing. CFL Lions. Yes, the Lions will play tomorrow, 4 p.m. against the Stampeders. Saturday night football. That gets going tomorrow. Tonight, the NHL draft. Thank you. That's your SunFM Sports.
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Della Rice kicking off 39 days of July, 39 days of live music, totally free in the city's downtown center, starts now. We'll be here live on location until 2 for the midday show and delivering you some great tunes in this hour, the Viper Fuels Vault, featuring local musicians. These guys performing at the stage here at Charles Huey Park tonight, 7 p.m., and a brand new song to us here on Sun FM. 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

Yes, it is that time again. On stage now, Dawn and Andy kicking us off. And that song you just heard here on Sun is Explode. That is pretty coded for what's about to go down here. The next 39 days filled with live music at Charles Huey Park from 12 to 8 every day. Long John organizing 362 acts. This is no small feat. And this is the 15th year that we've been blessed with this festival here in downtown Duncan. We'll be here live on location for the midday show till 2 p.m. And Dawn and Andy already rocking the stage. So come on down right now, just off Duncan Street. Come see me and the Sun FM Cruiser. 39 Days of July is underway for the next 39 days.

0: Quadra Sound, She's Wearing Black, is here on 89.7 Sun FM. A brand new track from those guys, Campbell River's Finest. They actually sent it over to Justice on Monday, as they'll be hitting the stage at Couchin's Craft Beer and Food Festival on August the 15th. You could be going to see that, too, totally for free, if you enter with me over on mycouchandvalleynow.com in the Win tab. And if you want to see free live music, well, I've got an opportunity for you today, too. We're at Charles Huey Park. The kickoff of 39 Days of July is underway. Dennis and Andy taking the stage right now behind me and rocking it already. Yes, from 12 to 8 for the next 39 days, Longevity John Faulkner has organized a host of great artists. And here in the vault, we'll be celebrating some of them. The Porter Brothers, you've already heard from. And they'll be taking the stage tonight at 7 p.m. Let's take a look at the weather, as that's what we're supposed to do together here at 12:20. So, pretty cloudy out here. The next 2 hours, we're expecting a few showers. And then this evening, when the Porter Brothers are hitting the stage, completely clear and sunny. Temperatures 20. Wow. Actually, the next 3 days, only a 40% chance of rain. So the weekend, we'll have wet spots, but mostly a beautiful one in the Couch and Dolly. Come on down to Charles Huey Park and enjoy some music and ambiance for the next 39 days. The 39 Days of July Festival will be rocking it here.
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0: concept reality for the first time here on 89.7 Sun FM. That's Electric Jane, the band of Nick West, a co-graduate of mine, and unfortunately the victim of that 2024 tragic kayak accident. In this hour for the Viper Fuels Vault, playing you live local music, and not live, I guess. I'm live at 39 Days of July. 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Come on by, 39 Days of July is underway, and in this hour today, the Viper Fuels Vault is all about local artists.
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0: Kingdom of Fear. Cameron Whitcomb, that's a new song from him. His number one streamed. We are live on location at 39 Days of July, Charles Hui Park. And I am joined by the man himself, Longevity John Faulkner.
1: Well, good day, sir. How you doing?
0: I'm doing very well. Better now. The ambiance
1: here. Well, now
0: amazing.
1: That we've started, it feels a lot better.
0: Oh, for you, I'm sure.
1: Well, yeah. We only have 24 hours to set up, right?
0: Oh, my goodness.
1: Yes, and we managed to do it again.
0: It looks great out here. Tons of space for people to enjoy the live music. We've already got some dancing going on, even though
1: doesn't
0: the rain
1: seem like
0: is
1: it, it doesn't even seem like it's been a year.
0: Right?
1: Since
0: well, I'm
1: the
0: sure
1: last
0: it sneaks
1: one, right?
0: up on you because you work so hard in between.
1: Yeah.
0: On stage right now, we've got Dennis and Andy. And these guys are a staple at 39 Days of July, you say?
1: Well, yeah, we've been, what, over 10 years now of the 15 years, they've been available for us to do this duo that they started off.
0: Yeah.
1: It used to be just Andy and Dennis, but they got hanging out together. And this is a great one. Matter of fact, they're going to end the festival every year on the last Friday. They're at noon hour as well. Because Dennis works over at Sunrise, right? And he's a musician over there. So he comes over for a one or two daytime lunch hour shows, noon hour shows.
0: Yeah.
1: And Andy does the same thing separately. But Andy's also with Tropic Mayhem.
0: Okay, and that's your Canada Day band.
1: They're on Canada Day. Yes, they are. We've had them every year, ever since we started. Tropic Mayhem makes people dance. Now, the neat thing is we still have Wind Down Wednesdays in August, which comes after the 39 Days of July, so that people can come down off having had so much music,
0: of
1: right?
0: Of course, yeah.
1: And Dennis, who has a lot of original tunes, has Tropic Mayhem as his backup band for a while, and then they switch over to Tropic Mayhem. So it'll be a double whammy on one night.
0: Yeah, because 39 days is not enough music for the community
1: don't forget,
0: here.
1: We do have the 40th Day of July on September 6th, which is Labor Day weekend. Well, you know, if you're treading on thin ice, you might as well dance.
0: Yes, of course. And that's starting up here now. We may see some rain, but we're dancing through it all. Longevity John, thank you for coming on with us.
1: Just a light sprinkle, nothing to worry about. Besides, we live in a rather fun place to be.
0: Yes, of course. And this afternoon, we're expecting sunshine all the way through, especially for that Porter Brothers show, which we're just getting people excited
1: for.
0: Oh,
1: that's going to be a fun one, man. I love those kids. Love them to death. It's going to be great.
0: Can't wait to see them hit the stage. Thank you so much, Longevity John. We'll be at 39 Days of July till 2 p.m. today. Stay tuned as more local music is being featured here. Just like this one. This, the Dirty 30s, a band that featured in the Battle of the Bands last week, and also a friend of the station in this show, daughter of Adrian and Natasha. Here she is.

0: backseat driver. Darian Gerard is here on 89.7 Sun FM. A bit of a success story for Couchin's local music scene, and we're celebrating local music here in the Viper Fuels Vault. So, Darian Gerard opening up for Our Lady Peace this weekend at Starlight Stadium. Also there, the Tea Party, and yeah, it's going to be a really great show. Before that, you heard Dirty 30s. That song... 2+2, me plus you, is available wherever you stream your songs. And yes, we said friend of the station, but it goes deeper than that, actually. So Lila Cools is the lead singer of that band. Charlie Cossett is on the guitar and songwriting. And Luke Mills, the pianist, not Luke Mills, Milo Mills, the pianist, is the son of an employee here at Sun FM. So playing them gives us such a pleasure. And of course, celebrating their start. Can't call them kids anymore, I guess. I guess we'll just stick with rock stars. Radio stars? Yes, they're here on 89.7 Sun FM, celebrating local music and broadcasting live from Charles Huey Park and 39 Days of July.
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anything. Simple Plan is here on 89.7 Sun FM. And so am I, Noah Bergstrom, in your radio till 2. And we've taken the show on the road. Yes, that applause is not for me. It's actually for Dennis and Andy, who are on the stage right now at 39 Days of July. The first day is underway. 362 acts will see this stage over the next month and then some. And we heard from Longevity John Faulkner that even after that, he's organizing events to kind of wean people off of the great live music that we've got coming our way. So the 15th annual 39 Days of July kicks off today. Come on by and say, hey, I'll be around till 2 live on location. And some of the best tunes coming up, covers of Dion and Donovan and a new band hitting the stage soon. But I want to say a special thank you to Andy and Dennis for kicking us off and getting the thing going with great music. They'll be back on stage a few times over this 39 days, especially on the last. They'll be closing her up with the final band. That'll be them. Also, on Canada Day, Andy's going to be taking the stage as part of Tropical Mayhem. And Longevity John says they get the people dancing. So you can't miss that either. Next Wednesday, sneaking up on us, Canada Day. You're still tuned in to the Midday Show on Sun FM. This is 39 Days of July in a live broadcast.

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1: 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Yes, I feel like we've hit the jackpot here with 39 days of July in the downtown core of Duncan. I'm outside of the Duncan Garage Cafe and Bakery right now, just looking for a quiet space to do the radio thing, right? And realizing extended hours have already started here at the garage. So they'll be open till 8 now to serve you all the way through these 39 days of July shows. So the next month and then some is going to be filled with live local music, and I can't think of

0: better spot to enjoy it from. If you want to come on down and grab something great to eat or maybe a tasty treat, the garage is open until 8, 7 days a week. And 39 days of July, also 7 days a week from 12 to 8. Convenient, hey? Come on by. The weather is still pretty great. There's some gray clouds up there, but they're not doing their thing just yet. So we'll keep an eye on that. And if you're seeing something on the roads, please let us know. 250-746-4897. Thank you for being a part of the Midday Show.
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0: Mariana's Trench. Lightning and thunder. I think we might see a little bit of lightning and thunder here coming out of that banjo as Chuck McCandless taking the stage here at 39 Days of July. I am joined by Community Cruiser agent Louie.
1: Hello. Happy to be here at 39 Days of July.
0: Your first time, right?
1: First time, yeah. First time in Duncan. No, I'm kidding. what a wonderful place to be. You know, everybody is ecstatic. The music is, well, electric. That's a wonderful way to put it.
0: So Chuck McCandless taking the stage right now, playing a long neck banjo. Not applause, not for Louie and I, but for Chuck, who is about to rock the stage here at 39 Days for the next hour or so. We heard Dennis and Andy first, and boy, they were amazing. Yeah, we've got a first timer right here, Chuck. Raise your hand, Louie. He's asking if there's any first timers. So we've worked a couple of Sun FM shoutouts in here as well. Louie's doing work on the Sun FM socials if you want to go check us out there. And Chuck taking the stage, the second act here at 39 Days, second of 362. It's quite the undertaking here that Longevity John has gone into. Hey, Louie?
1: It's crazy. I mean, you got a year's worth of performances here. And to be in those first couple is a very big weight on your shoulders. But it looks like he's doing great.
0: Yeah, he's carrying it well. So Chuck was apparently one of the forefathers of the Winnipeg Folk Festival. After moving over from Ireland, he's now calling the Couchin Valley home, and he's about to rock the stage here. So we'll let him do his thing. With you until 2, live from 39 Days of July for the midday show. Noah Bergstrom in your radio and
1: Louie T.
0: Louie T. All right. Check out our Facebook and Instagram. We're going to put up some videos of these great musicians. And, of course, for the next 39 days, you can come on down and enjoy Music at the Park. Charles Huey hosting 39 Days of July totally free.
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0: Mystical, magical. Yes, that's the only way to describe the ambiance here at 39 Days of July. Day number one underway now, and we've only seen two of the 362 artists that are set to cross that stage before August the 3rd. It's going to be a great month of music here in the Cowichan Valley. I want to remind you one more time, tonight, the Porter Brothers will take that stage 7 p.m. and rock it. So if you listen to them on Sun FM here, please come on down and make that an exciting atmosphere. Time for me to hit the bricks. I've been burgering your radio, and you've been great. 39 Days of July, also great. And hey, I think we'll have to make our way back here for another show, because these opportunities to see live music, well, they just don't go away. Not for the entire month of July. Thank you for tuning into our station and kicking it today, Cowichan. I've been burgering your radio, and it's time for me to go. 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
1: Me not working hard. Yeah, right. Picture that with a Kodak. Or better yet, go to town.

0: photograph Nickelback on 89.7 Sun FM. Just came back quickly here to let you know there are some delays people experiencing going south from Duncan. At the Malahat near Goldstream, an accident in the southbound lane now affecting both ways as alternating traffic has people going slow. So if you've got plans to get out to Victoria, the Mill Bay Ferry may be the route to go. Thank you for tuning into our show today. Bye now. Bergie on his way into the weekend.
1: Yeah!
0: He's the Beastie Boys. 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
1: Oh, my gosh. It's Friday. Can you believe it? So happy to have you along for the ride. A jam-packed, action-packed Friday afternoon show here on Sun FM. First of all, we've got Dr. Matt from Cycle Therapy. He missed his house call yesterday. He's coming into the house later today. We've got the Sun Olympics brought to you by Country Grocer. Today, a $25 gift card up for grabs. We've got Pull the Traeger with Fire and Fermentation. A Fire Me Up Friday to hopefully keep you feeling upbeat sitting

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1: Yeah, let's talk weather. Holy smokes. It's one of those weird middle ground type of days. So today in the valley, we're expected 21, 60% chance of showers. A little cloudy right now, to be honest with you. I'm sure you can see. A little gray out there today. Tonight, a low of 13, 30% chance of showers. More showers into tomorrow to start off the weekend. But clearing up into the back nine. 21 with a mix of sun and cloud on Sunday. Temperatures for the week expected between like 16 and 22. Yeah, Canada Day and the few days after can be cloudy and rainy, which kind of sucks for me. I was hoping to get a nice little vacation, and I'm taking a couple of days next week, but it looks like it's going to rain on my parade. Hopefully it doesn't rain on yours.
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2: He's in the house, Dr. Matt.
3: Hello, hello.
2: How are you, fella?
3: It's good.
2: It's been a while. Last week you were off with the radiothon because we were doing the radiothon,
3: so we didn't have you in. Yeah.
2: Been a couple weeks. How are you doing?
3: I'm very well. Yeah. People buying bikes. I'm riding bikes.
2: It's bike season, dude.
3: That's for sure. Yeah.
2: Yeah. You're saying with school out for summer, kids bikes are flying off the shelves.
3: Absolutely. We have the best selection of kids bikes in the valley, and yeah, people like to come see us. It's good.
2: How often do you think kids kind of have to upgrade when they grow?
3: Depends how fast they're growing, but every 2 to 3 years. That's also why we offer a kids buyback program. So our kids bikes hold their value really, really well. We know that we're always trying to size them up so they grow into them. But if they outgrow them, you can come trade it in towards a percentage we paid towards the next bike.
2: Well, that's nice.
3: And then we have some gently used, really high-end kids' bikes you can come try out.
2: Nice. That's cool. Like, hey, kids' bikes. I know when I was growing up, I only had it was one gear.
3: Mm-hmm.
2: It looked like a dirt bike. I don't know if you saw that. It's like the classic Walmart dirt bike.
3: Yeah.
2: I'm assuming things are a little different out here with the hills and stuff.
3: Yep, we got ones with full gears. We even have kids' e-bikes.
2: Kids' e-bikes?
3: Oh, everything. We got kids' full suspension bikes. We have all sorts, man. They even have little, seats you can put on the kids starting at, I think it's, 8 months old. You can put them on there. We're going mountain biking.
2: Oh, that's cool. Nice. And so kids' bikes, I'm sure, parents probably got to do a lot of all the maintenance on them and everything.
3: Yeah, or just come see us. You have to do less maintenance.
2: Yeah.
3: Better than the department stores, which weigh a ton because they're steel. That's the main thing.
2: Bumper tires, lube your chain.
3: You got it.
2: That's it. Dr. Matt from Psychotherapy. You can find Psychotherapy right downtown Duncan. Right? You guys have such a great location, right? Central.
3: Beautiful. I think, 39 Days of July starts tomorrow or the next day?
2: Oh, yeah. You're going to get some live music just outside your door.
3: Let's go.
2: All right. Go see him just in downtown Duncan, Psychotherapy. Dr. Matt, thanks for the host call.
3: Thank you.
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0: I just got an email from a listener. I got to tell you, it's very rare that somebody actually takes the time to go to our website and find my email address and send me a message. But I did. Tommy Salami. I haven't heard from this guy in like a year. Tommy, hope things are going well for you. Actually, you know what? It might have been 2 years, Tommy. Holy smokes, dude. It's been a while. Anyways, Tommy sent me a message to say, hey, somebody that he knows well, Fiona, turning 29 tomorrow. Jeepers, creepers. I don't know if she wanted her age out there, but it's out there. Wanted to know if I'd say happy birthday and play a song. So here you go. It's a little Eminem for you. Happy birthday, Fiona. Hope you have a great weekend.
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0: couple incidents out there on the roads that you should be made aware of. Yeah, we got a text about this. Sorry, I'm just seeing this over on the Fido text line now. That's my bad. Hannah texted in, and also we had a texter whose name I do not have, who let us know about the incident, which is actually just south of us on the highway, just at right at Allenby Road. Happened about 40 minutes ago. So I'm assuming that there's probably some folks on scene helping clean it up by now. But regardless, traffic is backed up in the southbound direction from Allenby all the way up across the Silver Bridge through town past Beverly Street. So if you're heading south, there's going to be delays through town. Also, if you're heading south into Victoria, this one is kind of nutso. So this actually happened when I was driving up to work today. There was like a fire truck that passed me. I should say it was just me in the car, but passed me and then stopped in the northbound lane on the passing lane. And I was like, what the heck's going on here? I looked to my left and I saw traffic was backed up all the way up the hill. And traffic is still backed up from Goldstream Provincial Park all the way to the Shawnigan Lake Road turnoff. That's how far it's backed up, because it seems like a truck was coming down and it seems like the load from the back of a truck fell off. I think that's what I've seen on social media. If you know different, if you've seen different, let me know over on the Fido text line. But regardless, it's something that's going to be a little bit longer term, and they're doing single lane alternating traffic to get folks through Goldstream, because it's right at that spot where it's like the one lane in each direction. Not a great spot for it, but yeah, if you're heading south into Victoria, you might want to hold off. I'm sure the Brentwood Bay Ferry is actually probably pretty fired up, pretty busy at this point, folks trying to get around it. But if you see anything out there on the roads, let me know, 250-746-4897.
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0: It's the Afternoon Show with Nicholas Arnold.
1: Oh, yeah. Crank it up to 11. Fired right up. We're into the 3 o'clock hour. We'll have the Sun Olympics brought to you by Country Grocer coming up just around the corner. That means we've got, since it's Friday, we'll be over on the Fido text line. Anybody can have a shot at it. Wherever you're sitting in traffic, you'll have a shot at a $25 gift card to Country Grocer. So stay tuned for that. It'll be a trivia question on the text line. Gonna hang out, listen to some more good music, and just get through this Friday. The weekend is so close, you can reach out and almost touch it. I'm reaching out right now. Can't quite touch it, but it's there. I should keep the dial on 89.7.
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1: Don't do it. 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You should still know that number, though. 250-746-4897. 250-746-4897. So today, a trivia question. I'm going to ask you for the correct answer to a trivia question. So in a response in a text message to us on the Fido text line, I need your name, preferably your first and your last name. I need the keyword trivia so that you're entered in the draw and the correct answer to this trivia question, okay? Your name, the word trivia, correct answer to this trivia question. Today, actually mere moments from now, the NHL draft and the Vancouver Canucks had a terrible season. They finished last place in the league, but that didn't mean they got the first pick in the entry draft today. What position are the Vancouver Canucks picking in at the draft today, in round one of the draft?

0: I'll give you a hint. It's a number lower than 10. That's as much as I'll give you. Okay, send me your name, preferably first and last, the keyword trivia, and what number the Vancouver Canucks are picking in the draft today. And you'll be entered in the draw for a $25 gift card to Country Grocer. 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

Time for you to get in on the Sun Olympics. If you're interested, I asked you a trivia question. Today, the NHL entry draft. The Vancouver Canucks had a terrible season. That means they've got a relatively high pick in the draft this year, which is good for Canucks fans, which I know Canuckleheads, Canucks fans, they abound around the valley. So I asked, what pick overall is the Vancouver Canucks' first pick in the NHL draft? I'll give you a hint. It's a number lower than five. Higher than one, lower than five. That's my hint for you. Send me that number, your name, preferably first and last, and the keyword trivia to 250-746-4897 if you want to get in on the Sun Olympics brought to you by Country Grocer.

0: Well, let's do this. Let's give away a $25 gift card. Thanks to Country Grocer today over on the Fido text line. I wanted to give everybody a shot. It's a Friday. Might as well, you know, not just the fastest caller in the Cache Valley. Everybody wants a shot at it. Today, a trivia question. I asked you to give me the correct answer. It's the NHL draft on tonight. It's actually just very shortly about to get underway. The Vancouver Canucks had a terrible season. Just an awful season. I feel for Canucks fans in the Valley because, oh man, it was a really bad season. And there's a lot of Canucks fans here in the Valley. So not an easy year for hockey. The question though, because if you have a bad year during the regular season, you tend to have a better draft pick. Where are the Canucks picking with their first pick tonight in the NHL draft? Well, do I have an answer for you? And I have a winner of our gift card coming up here. Who is it? Jack. Congratulations, you won yourself a $25 gift card. The correct answer, third overall, the Canucks will be making their first selection. Third overall. We'll see if they pick the son of their new head coach, Manny Malhotra's kid, Caleb Malhotra. That'd be an interesting storyline moving forward. Anyways, we'll see who they pick. Those are the Sunlympics brought to you by Country Grocer. Congrats, Jack.
1: 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It's like elite level sports.
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0: 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We'll have our 4 o'clock news, weather, sports all on the way. 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
1: Good afternoon. I'm Sage Daniels. Cowichan Valley swimmers have a pair of popular summer spots opening up for the season. North Cowichan says the Crofton Outdoor Pool is now open and will welcome swimmers through August 28th. The facility will offer swimming lessons, length swims, fitness classes, and public swim times for children and youth. Meanwhile, Fuller Lake Park opens Sunday and will stay open until August 29th. The park features a supervised swimming area, a floating swim pier, picnic spaces, and other amenities for visitors. Mayor Rob Douglas said both facilities are a big part of summer in North Cowichan, giving residents of all ages a chance to stay active and enjoy the outdoors. A veteran air monitoring expert from the U.S. is voicing concern about emissions from flaring at LNG Canada's Kitimat facility. Tim Doity was commissioned by BC climate group My Sea to Sky to conduct imaging of the site's emissions.
2: And it is, I can truly say, the worst operating vertical flare and the most emissions that I've seen from a vertical flare at an LNG facility that I have surveyed to date.
1: LNG Canada has said increased flaring is necessary during its early operations phase, but it's expected to taper down in the future. Doctors, groups, and nearby communities are calling for a health impact study of BC's LNG industry. Researchers are calling for urgent updates to heat protections for workers in BC as the province marks the five-year anniversary of the deadly 2021 heat dome. A new report from BC Policy Solutions makes several recommendations for WorkSafe BC as the agency looks to update heat exposure regulations. Report co-author Susanna Klassen says the updates are long overdue.
3: We need to get these regulations updated now. The government already knows they need to be updated, which is excellent. The problem is that we haven't actually seen much movement on it.
1: The group's top recommendation is to establish specific temperature thresholds at which worker protections must be put in place.
4: In sports, the NHL draft is on tonight. That's something that I'm just... I've caught on in the background. I'll be honest with you. I'm a little distracted doing the rest of my show here today. It's like Christmas for me, the NHL draft. It really is. So many trades. It's so exciting. It really is. So that's going on throughout the rest of today. The World Cup, few games on today. Earlier on, France beat Norway, Senegal beat Iraq, and soon to be on is, I don't even know how to say some of these countries. There's more games starting at 5 o'clock. Let me put it that way, okay? In the CFL tomorrow, BC Lions up against the Calgary Stampeders. That one allegedly at BC Place in Vancouver. So that's interesting that they're dropping a Lions game in the middle of all this FIFA stuff. But Stampeders against the Lions tomorrow at 4.
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4: Now into weather today in the valley. Not hot, not freezing, but it is a little on the chillier side. A little windy, showers, clouds, 21. Tonight a low of 13, 30% chance of showers. More showers into tomorrow to start off our weekend. Clearing up around the midday, though, which is nice. Should be mix of sun and cloud for most of Saturday, all of Sunday. Temperatures still staying in that little Goldilocks zone there. 21 or 22 degrees. And as we head into next week, sticking around that temperature as well.
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2: Gallivanting into the second half of the afternoon show. 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We're just ratcheting up the level of excitement here. So coming up, we'll have Pull the Trigger, brought to you by Fire and Fermentation. Today, a Fire Me Up Friday, something a little more upbeat. Something not in our normal listening rotation. I'll ask you if you like it or if you don't like it. So be ready for that. Coming up, that's actually just after the next song. Maybe two. We'll see. Then we've got Sing for a Slice, brought to you by Little Town and Robert Street Pizza. We missed it on Wednesday because I was doing my show from Vancouver, so I didn't get a chance to do it. Yesterday was a little busy, too, so we're sneaking it in here. Your shot at a $50 gift card to Little Town and Robert Street. Have you had their pizza yet? Oh, God, it's so good. So stay tuned. All that on the way. A busy afternoon show. Friday afternoon show continues here on 89.7.
3: You're Under the Sun with Nicholas.

It's 420. That means fire and fermentation segment is up. It's called Pull the Traeger. I pull a song out of the library that's not in our normal listening rotation. I ask you if you like it or if you don't like it. It's a pretty simple concept. Today, since it's a Friday, it's a fire me up Friday. So I need you to let me know, does this song fire you up? Either a thumbs up or a thumbs down to the Fido text line, 250-746-4897. We've played another song by these guys before in Pull the Traeger. But I think we should, let's stick with the cult again. It's Love Removal Machine. What do you think?

0: Are you fired up? It's Love Removal Machine, the cult here in Pull the Trigger, brought to you by Fire and Fermentation. They've been at their new location for just about a month now. If you haven't been over to check it out, they do a barbecue Traeger dealer, and they do wine supply as well. Fire and Fermentation just south of Duncan, just off the Trans-Canada Highway in the Chester Road Shopping Complex. Send me a thumbs up or a thumbs down if you liked it or if you didn't like that song. 250-746-4897.
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4: Well, the results are in from Pull the Traeger, brought to you by Fire and Fermentation. The people, mostly a fan of the Cult. April and Cheryl both sent almost the exact same text message. Love the Cult. John, a thumbs up. Adrian, a thumbs up, saying play more of the Cult. And Carol, in at the last second here with a sneaky double thumbs down, saying no headbanging. Kind of surprising to me, but to each their own. That's Pull the Traeger, brought to you by Fire and Fermentation. Stick around. We'll have Sing for a Slice with Little Town and Robert Street Pizza coming up in just a couple tracks.

0: 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And it's not even close. 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
1: Yes. Sing for a Slice with Little Town and Robert Street. Today I've got a $50 gift card to Little Town and Robert Street Pizza for grabs. By the way, just kind of breaking in with a sports update. The Canucks did just draft third overall, and they picked the son of their new head coach. They picked Caleb Malhotra. So that's just a bit of a follow-up on something we were talking about earlier. They wound up doing it. Who knew? Okay. To this segment, I've got about an 8-second clip of a Sun FM song. And the lyrics are going to drop off. You need to pick up where it drops off and sing for a slice. If you do, you win yourself a $50 gift card to Little Town and Robert Street Pizza. Here is a little hint of what the song is for today. Do you know that song? Do you know the key hook to that song? If so, call me 250-746-4897. Sing for a Slice with Little Town and Robert Street Pizza.
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2: Hello, Melissa. My name's Nicholas. How are you today?
3: I'm swell. How are you?
2: Swell. Oh, my God. Who's in the car with you?
3: My son, Ezra.
2: Hi, Ezra and Melissa. You guys, maybe you can sing this song together if you both know it. Who knows?
3: Well, I don't know. It's a little bit before his time, but...
2: Just a smidgen.
4: Never sing the song in my whole wide world.
2: Never?
4: Only a little.
2: Oh, my gosh. Never,
3: unless it's Shake It Off by Taylor Swift. Oh. Which he used to sing it, Take It Off, because he couldn't say S's. So it was the cutest thing you've ever heard, okay?
2: I love that. That's great. Okay, let's play this. I got a $50 gift card to Little Town and Robert Street Pizza up for grabs. Let's see if you can pick up where the lyrics drop off. Here is the clip.
3: All right. But I get up again, and you're never gonna get me down. I get knocked down, but I get up again. You're never gonna get me down.
2: Woo! Melissa, Ezra, you guys crushed it, knocked it right out of the park. $50 gift card to Little Town and Robert Street Pizza heading in your direction.
3: Ezra, we get to get some free pizza. What do you say?
4: Yeah.
3: Thank you so much.

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6: 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Rogers came through big time.
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12: We just had Sing for a Slice. In it, Melissa and her son Ezra sung Chumbawamba pretty well. Actually, Mom Melissa did pretty well with that one. Here's something for Ezra to sing. 5 o'clock news up after T-Swizzle.

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1: Good afternoon. I'm Sage Daniels. Cowichan Valley swimmers have a pair of popular summer spots opening up for the season. North Cowichan says the Crofton Outdoor Pool is now open and will welcome swimmers through August 28th. The facility will offer swimming lessons, length swims, fitness classes, and public swim times for children and youth. Meanwhile, Fuller Lake Park opens Sunday and will stay open until August 29th. The park features a supervised swimming area, a floating swim pier, picnic spaces, and other amenities for visitors. Mayor Rob Douglas said both facilities are a big part of summer in North Cowichan, giving residents of all ages a chance to